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Five ways to resist the urge to keep looking at your phone. 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It does. 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

0: This is Bianca.
1: And let's get into it. Five ways to resist the urge to keep looking at your phone. Do I need this? Yes. Will I do these? Debatable. Number one, ask why you're picking up your phone. Many people reach for their phones to cope with stress, boredom, or insecurity. Damn. Let's see. Practice urge surfing. Treat the impulse like a wave. Notice it, write it out, and it will pass without acting on it. Fix the habit triggers. Remove cues like notifications or simplify your screen can reduce the usage. That makes sense. You know, I'm not getting notified, or if I'm not seeing the app right when I look at my phone that I use way too much, then maybe I won't open it. Maybe. Keep your phone out of the bedroom and make your phone harder to use. 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Am I going to really use them? I don't know. I feel like possibly turning off my notifications would be maybe a step in the right direction. I also have been loving audiobooks lately. That kind of keeps me off my phone more, and it's still entertaining.
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0: And man, I slept wrong. 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I don't know if it's a pinched nerve actually, or if it's like a crink. I can't even like really place it. 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We got it.
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1: And get this, due to the growing popularity of the GLP-1 weight loss drugs like Ozempic and Wegovy, restaurants are shrinking their portion sizes, which honestly, I'm not mad at in general. They better shrink them prices too, though. All right, we got chains like the Olive Garden and Cheesecake Factory, along with smaller independent eateries rolling out these petite menu options aimed at diners who want healthier meals, lower prices, or simply can't eat as much. I honestly want a couple things when I go out to eat. So I'm always down to like share with friends, but sometimes people don't want to share. So I would like just smaller menu options in general where I can get a little bit of this, a little bit of that. Let your girl live.
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And man, recession indicator when Doritos are just as expensive as freaking a gallon of gas. It's crazy. Actually, probably more. Anyways, we talked about that earlier. What else are you saying no to right now? Honestly, I wish I could say no to my bills. I still don't know what I'm getting charged for. I have to look it up. Like my Apple, like purchases just keeps going up. I probably have subscriptions I need to cancel, but I'm like, what? $40? How?

0: This is Bianca.
1: And Floyd Mayweather's daughter, her birthday turned into a full-on fight night. Not a good look, pretty embarrassing. And also the timing sucks. Get this. So his daughter Yaya has his birthday party, to which she has a run-in with her guy's ex-wife. Now, get this. Yaya just got off probation due to the fact that the ladies have already gone into an altercation. There was actually a stabbing incident that happened in 2020, which got Yaya in a lot of trouble. She literally just got off probation, and then this happens? Not good. And definitely not the way you want to spend your birthday. Luckily, knock on wood, I've never been in a fight, never want to be in a fight. I'm cool with being like a soft, quiet, no drama girl. Like, at that point, you can have them. If my man is bringing that much drama to me with his ex and all that, take him back, girl. Take him back. And speaking of going back, Tiger Woods headed back to rehab. Good idea. Now, he only was out for a short period of time. This is following his Florida rollover crash in March. He has been in rehab, but then left because he wanted to support his girlfriend, Vanessa Trump. She actually just recently got diagnosed with breast cancer. So he went home for a few days, saw her, and then watched her daughter graduate high school before returning back to treatment, which is good. He needs it. And hopefully he'll be on the right path after this. This is not his first rodeo, so we will see.
2: Les informa Chantal Sansores este jueves en punto de las 10 por Telemundo 48 El Paso. 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

0: asked you guys earlier, like, what are we saying no to purchasing now that everything is so dang expensive? Besides Doritos and gas. Let me see. I'm going through my messages. Oh, this is a good one. So Rachel, she said if she's going anywhere, she's bringing her own food. Yeah, I feel it. Cause whatever the activity is already going to cost a lot. Why pay an extra $50, $100, $200 at the end of the day, like concerts, food and drinks, crazy. Theme parks. We all know the movies. We never paid for those snacks. I mean, the popcorn's a must. I remember one time I went to a Mexican restaurant and like fully brought in the rest of my burrito. Like, I'll be hungry halfway through. Uh-huh. Sure did.
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1: And look, I am definitely about my money right now and not spending it because obviously I'm moving into a house. Like, that's scary because I'm going to have to pay for things I wasn't paying for, like a mortgage. I mean, I was paying rent, but ain't the same. And I don't know what I'm getting into. Like, I don't know exactly how much everything's going to be. Like my water bill. I never paid water before. What else am I going to pay? Like trash? How much is that? How much is trash? Questions I need to know. What else? I don't know what the electricity is going to be. Probably more than I was paying. Anyways, before I stress myself out, we're talking about the things we're not wasting our money on. With times being the way times are, Jennifer actually had a good one. She said concert merch. Yeah, if I'm going to a show, I'm raw dogging it. Pre-gaming in the car, like back in the day, little road drink. I mean, I'm not drinking and driving. I'm drinking when I get there, okay? I actually, the one time when Travis Scott and Kylie were together, I went to his concert and she had her lip kits there. I was drunk and I blacked out and I bought like five of them. The same color. Won't make that, well, I'll be making that mistake again.
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Kardashian put up $500 million in bail for an ex-death row inmate in Oklahoma. This is part of Kim Kardashian's social justice work, freeing innocent people from prison. Now, Kim posted almost $500,000 in bail for this person who was wrongfully in prison for decades, and his conviction was overturned last year. Love to Kim Kardashian for using her money for good use.

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1: Do you think you carry the load evenly with your wife around the house?
2: Absolutely 1,000%. What kind of question is that, Nessa? Oh, man.
1: Is that your wife calling you right now to tell you that you are lying to the people?
2: No.
1: Well, let me just tell you, I was just complaining how I feel. At least in my mind, I do more housework than anyone else. Sorry, Colin, I love you. And I'm not just saying this. The data backs up what I'm saying, okay? So in this article in the New York Post, women spend at least 49 minutes per day on housework versus men that spend only 19 minutes a day. How can you defend yourself in this, Camilo?
2: Nessa, listen. I do the other stuff. Like I'm out there hunting for our food.
1: Hunting?
2: You know what I'm saying? Yeah, hunting. I'm out there late at night paying all the bills. You know, it's just different.
1: You're not hunting. You're DJing at the clubs. Okay, Camilo, relax.

Kanye West's legal team is fighting back. Kanye West lost a copyright lawsuit for his song called Hurricane, and now he's got to pay up over $400,000 for not properly clearing the sample that he used on his song. In addition to that, Kanye's legal team is saying that the actual payout should only be about $180,000. Regardless, just cut the check and move on.

Let's get the party started. See you at the bar, you was hardly talking. That's when I knew that your heart was scarring. Friends to lovers need a part to star in. Like, wait, babe, let me

0: want to hear about your dating nightmare, go ahead and put that person on blast. That's happening in a few minutes on Swipe Left.
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0: Swipe left. 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
1: Okay, so I want to hear about your date. Unfortunately, it was a disaster. That's why you're calling, because this is Swipe Left. I'm talking to Nicole. What happened on your date?
2: Hey, Nessa, it's Nicole. So I've got a story about a date the other day that turned into a never-ending nightmare. So we had like a great time. We went to dinner. We hung out. We took a walk. Everything was great. We had a lot of great chemistry. And I thought everything was awesome. And then like, we went back to my place. It was cool. Like, we had a great night. And I'm ready for the usual morning after routine, you know, the next day. Like, coffee, hang out a little bit. And then, like, you know.
1: Maybe a little croissant, something.
2: Right. Like, yeah, I'm not going to, like, be like, okay, get up, get out. But, like, I've got plans still. And so, like, hours go by and he just doesn't take a hint at all. He's like, he's still here. He won't get off my couch. He's like, just hanging out. No, it's so weird. Like, he just starts binge watching Netflix shows at my house. Just like, acts like he lives here now. And I had to literally pretend that I had to, like, plans with my friend just to get out of it. I was so uncomfortable. I didn't know what to say at that point.
1: Was he in love with you already, or what was going on? That is so creepy.
2: I don't know. Like, does he not have somewhere else to go? It was just like, I don't know, because it was so good. And now I'm like, I don't want to see you again, dude.
1: Yeah, no, it's like, people have to work. You got to get up out this house, and I'll see you when I see you. Get a hint.

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0: Lizzo was going off on her record label, and she knew she was. She's upset with them.
1: I don't know, but I'm crashing out on my label right now because there's not any marketing money being put towards all of my ideas. We had a meeting a month ago with like a bunch of incredible ideas. None of them have been implemented. I don't see them. I'm starting to really, really, really feel down about it because it's like I feel helpless. It's like, what more can I do?
0: I say it all the time. They build you up just to break you down.

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1: Listen, we've been talking about this for a long time, AI, artificial intelligence, and really how it's going to take over everybody's job, okay? So much so that people cannot tell the difference between what's real and fake online because AI is so good. There was a study done, and basically 40% of people got fooled by AI-generated faces. They couldn't tell if it was real or fake. I mean, it is getting to a very scary point right now.
2: Nessa, why do they want to replace us? Why?
1: It's cheaper and, you know, technically more efficient. You could just get more things done at a lower cost. I mean, that's in essence what's going on. So I was also wondering, how scary is AI? Should we be concerned about our privacy? Is it taking all of our data? And I just had a conversation with an ambassador of OpenAI, which, you know, are the makers of ChatGPT, all about AI, Abron, and he actually told me whether or not we should be worried about AI invading our privacy. Here's what he said.
3: 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We're on our phone every day scanning, fingerprinting all the time, and we're giving bio data to our phones, bio data to our car. Your phone is tracking your eye movements and creating a heat map on your phone to track where your eye goes to the most.
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SZA takes over one of the biggest kid franchises, Coco Melon. They're going to be coming out with Coco Melon the movie, and SZA is going to be voicing one of the characters in it, and the movie's going to be out next year.

0: What happened? 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By the way, I'm not going to judge you. 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

0: It's time for I'm Over It.
1: Okay, so I want to know what is bothering you, who's bothering you, who's annoying you right now. That's why we do this segment called I'm Over It. I got Jana on the line. Okay, what's going on? What's bothering you?
2: Oh, my God, Nessa. I'm totally over my niece's visit. I know that sounds horrible, but don't get me wrong. I love my family, but my brother keeps bringing over his five-year-old daughter, which is my niece, and she's a handful, say the very least.
1: But she's 5 years old. She doesn't know what she's doing. Come on, Auntie Jana.
2: I mean, she demands constant attention. I get that, wanting everyone to play with her nonstop. But, you know, if things doesn't go her way, it is tantrum city. Crying, screaming, throwing herself all over the floor.
1: And you don't want to deal with it anymore.
2: No. She breaks toys. Ugh. She makes us good cry. And somehow it's never her fault. Let me tell you about the last time she visited. She filled juice on my new rug, and just giggled.
1: Oh, no, not the rug.
2: Yes. My brother just laughs it off, but it's exhausting. I need a break from these chaotic play dates.
1: You got to tell your brother, man. I mean, look, we love the kids. Don't get me wrong. I'm a mom. I got a kid. So, you know, I have a lot of compassion and empathy, but you didn't sign up for it. You're the auntie, so I get it. You need a break from the kids.
2: Exactly. Go home.

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1: Time is important. You know, it's the one thing we get in life that we can never get back, Camilo. That's why you gotta spend it wisely.
2: That's right. Don't ever waste my time. Go ahead.
1: That's why, Camilo, when you're at a party, you should leave without saying goodbye, because that could save you up to 2 days per year. And if you add that all up, that's a lot of days.
2: Oh, I'm out the back door moving forward. 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

uplifting and inspiring you've been for me for all this time.

Megan Thee Stallion, heartbroken, but she's got a good heart. I hope she never changes, especially hearing this story from one of her fans who said that Megan Thee Stallion randomly sent her $250 to get groceries. Mind you, this person was going and getting chemotherapy done, and Megan Thee Stallion probably saw that they needed a little help during these times. Love to Megan Thee Stallion for doing this.

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0: 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Now it's time for Confess with Ness.
1: All right, so what is this secret that you have that you've never shared with anybody else? This is Confess with Ness. Okay, so Jenna, what happened? What's going on?
2: Okay, Nessa, so here's my confession. I've been pretending to go to the gym while actually I've just been chilling at a cafe.
1: What?
2: I know, it sounds crazy, but my boyfriend, like, he's really into fitness, and he wanted me to join the gym with him, so I did, or at least, you know, I said I did. And every time I'm quote-unquote at the gym, I'm actually sipping on my coffee and enjoying some pastries.
1: Wow.
2: I know, and you know what makes it even, like, bad? Or I like to say it's good, because, you know, I mean, I can act well. I even have a set of gym clothes that I change into before going back home to make it look quote-unquote more legit. I know.
1: I mean, the cover-up, the efficiency behind it, and you're getting away with it.
2: I mean, I'm a girl that's smart. I mean, that's why he's with me, for one. And I get it. I know I should actually be working out, but, you know, question, have you ever tried the croissants at Café Le Bleu? They're irresistible, girl.
1: We love a croissant, let me tell you.

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Drake snatching up our money. He released a new hoodie to celebrate his new album, Iceman. And it costs about $300 to pick one of these hoodies up. And you guessed it, it already sold out.

0: The reason why people rather become influencers, listen, they're making more money and setting their own schedule. Or you could end up trying to get a job in the traditional space and get stood up by the recruiter. I'm going to tell you about this story in a few minutes.
1: Back to the head. Yeah, come on. Mix 92.7.

0: 30 minutes and then is a no-show. Is this a red flag of a toxic workplace? And I ask you because you own many businesses, so you know how to have a healthy workplace.
1: Well, let me tell you something. If I really want this job, you know, the way I think, I'd be like, maybe they're testing me to see how loyal I'll stay here, you know?
0: Yeah, I'm cut from that same cloth, Camilo. But listen, not everybody's like that, and I totally understand. This story went viral on TikTok, how this person was waiting for such a long time for the job interview that never happened. And the recruiter was a no-show. I just think, you know what? If you try to show up late to a job interview, the employers, they're not having it. They're not even going to wait a minute for you.
1: That's a fact, Nessa. But maybe, you know, being an influencer is just a better route.
0: And obviously, you'll probably make more money, to be honest.

Kardashian just got richer. She just won $167,000 in legal fees after beating a case that was filed against her. Remember, the story goes that a guy was suing Kim Kardashian for mistakenly using his picture as a death row inmate that she was advocating for at the time. Kim argued that it was an honest mistake, and clearly it worked because the judge dismissed the claims and then, on top of it, awarded Kim $167,000 for the money that she spent on her legal fees.

Let's get the party started. See you at the bar, you was hardly talking. That's when I knew that your heart was scarring. Friends to lovers need a part to star in. Like, wait, babe, let me

0: An accidental find led to $1 million. I'll explain in a couple minutes.
1: Go, you go, could go. 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

0: Lisa on air.
1: Camilo, you're going to be in those clubs, which means the likelihood of you developing diabetes goes up.
2: Wow, don't say that.
1: Well, it's for night owls like you and me, okay? I'm putting myself in this category. You know, I like to stay up depending on the day, to be honest. But anyways, apparently, if you are a night owl like us, you might end up developing diabetes, which is a chronic metabolic disease, and it's all because of our lifestyles, okay? So there was this study done on News Medical Life Sciences that showed people like you and me, Camilo, who thrive at night, are 50% more likely to develop type 2 diabetes. And it's because our lifestyle is connected, you know, to us maybe using tobacco or having unhealthy eating habits. And all of that connects us to the risk of obesity and type 2 diabetes. So, Camilo, are you going to put the alcohol down tonight?
2: Oh, man. Yeah. Maybe I just drink half a cup.
1: No, Camilo. Put it all the way down. Okay, are you going to get some rest tonight?
2: Oh, absolutely. After this, I'm sleeping till 3 o'clock in the afternoon.
1: Are you going to eat healthy?
2: No. I'm on this already. I already eat healthy.
1: Okay, so not bad. 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

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I keep telling myself I'm fine, but every

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7: That's right. Good Friday morning. It is Friday. TGIF. It is Friday, May 29th. Welcome to the start of what we call the Wake Up Mix. I do this every Friday. Johnny Cage clocking in before everyone. The gang will join me a little bit later on. In about 30 minutes, Javi and Romy will be here, and we'll start the Morning Mash. But the Wake Up Mix, of course, every Friday, just a little bit of that energetic mix, that feel-good music. Be like, man, the weekend is here. Stephanie Hahn's fighting. It's going to be great. It's on ESPN. We got Jake Paul in town. We got ESPN in town. There's a big spotlight on the 915, and guess what? It's sold out, man. El Paso, you did it. You sold it out for our girl. So, yes, if you're going to the fight tomorrow, we're going to have a treat, man. I've been doing all their events. It has been so cool to see all the behind-the-scenes action, the way this works. And it's so intense, man. It's so intense. That's why I tell you guys, follow me on my TikTok. So that way you guys can get the exclusive stuff. I get to do a lot of cool stuff, and you get to see all the behind-the-scenes. As a matter of fact, right now I am live on TikTok. So if you want to come to the studio and hang out, we like to do that. Me and Romy go live on our TikToks. You can find me on my TikTok right now at KAGE_915. It's really, really cool. A lot of people like watching the TikToks more than they do actually listening live, because the camera never stops rolling. You get to hear all the BS talking and just giving you a heads up. It's uncensored. We're human. So you'll hear us talk and, you know, talk some adult words, if you know what I mean. So once the mic comes on, obviously it's different. It's censored. But when the mics are off, you know, the whole truth serum comes out, if you know what I mean. So big shout out going out to everyone already, you know, streaming, saying hello. Don't forget, you can also stream us live at mixelpaso.com. Again, mixelpaso.com. So last night I was at the press conference running the music for the ladies, and man, those girls look great. They look, you know what's scary is, you know, all the boxers that are on this card for MVP's WO3, all the ladies, when they're dressed up, man, they look super hot. And I kept thinking about it. They're doing the press conference, you know, they're talking to the media, talking to, you know, the press, and I was just thinking, I was like, man, all these girls could whoop my butt easily in stilettos. Seriously. I was like, man, they're super, super fit. That's awesome. But boxers, boxing athletes always have amazing bodies. And today's the weigh-in. So don't forget, today's the weigh-ins and the face-offs. Those are intense, and it is open to the public. Yesterday was packed. Today it's going to be packed. Doors open up at 5:30. It starts at 6 p.m. It's at the El Paso County Coliseum, and it is officially sold out, man. So that is awesome. And they have confirmed that Jake Paul will be here. So that's pretty cool, man. ESPN's already here. So it's been cool to work with them, running all their music and just seeing how everything works. It's so quick paced and it's fun. It's fun. So yeah, big shout out to MVP for having me, and good luck to Stephanie Hahn. You know, today it's all business. You know, yesterday was, you know, the last couple of days, the press days and the workouts. It's been fun, but today it's all business. And then tomorrow it's even more business with the fight. You know, the fight's starting at 1:30 or 2:30 in the afternoon. And it's going to be live on ESPN and on the ESPN app and on MVP. So it's going to be pretty cool to see. So big spotlight on El Paso. And the Coliseum looks great, by the way. You know, there was some skeptics, but it looks really, really good, man. The ring looks amazing. Everything looks great. So I'm excited for our city tomorrow. So big shout out to Stephanie Hahn and all the fighters, Amanda Serrano, all of them, man. They're all amazing athletes. And it's a really awesome thing to see here in the 915. So that said, let me get in the mix right now. And we got a lot to talk about this morning. We got birthdays coming up in about 45 minutes. Do not put the birthdays on our cameras, guys, simply because it scrolls and we just don't have time to scroll back down. So what we do every morning is we create a post on our Instagram and Facebook page, on our radio station post, on Mix927EP. Again, that's Mix927EP. There's an Instagram and Facebook post already up that says happy birthday. Leave the birthday shout outs in the comments, and Romy and Javi will read them at 7:45 when we do birthdays in our segment. 8 o'clock, we got Mondo the Monster Medina. We also got some guests joining us this morning from our friends from Integrity. We'll talk to them a little bit later on. But right now, it's the Wake Up Mix right here on Mix927.

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1: Let's go.
0: I'm about to show my body. 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
1: Huh?
0: If

0: I had the wildest dream last night in Ibiza, right across from Ushuaia. There was a DJ in the bathroom.
1: It's 9 p.m. on a f***ing Friday. It's 9 p.m. on a f***ing Friday. It's 9 p.m. on a f***ing Friday. It's 9 p.m. on a f***ing Friday. Get the f*** up. We're going to high. Let's go. Let's go. Let's go. Let's go.

0: Hey, good morning, man. Wake up, Mix.
1: Yeah.
0: How we wees?
1: Damn, that mic is loud, bro.
2: I'm talking about over here.
0: Oh, man. Little Wake Up Mix.
2: Still picking it up.
0: Botas con, little Botas con bass from my homeboy De Oro. Bro, I love this. I love this era of Latin and Mexican rave that we're in, man. Because they're combining all the stuff that we love, like banda music, like classic banda music.
2: Yeah, man.
0: Which is hard techno, man. It's dope.
2: Oh, yeah.
0: So dope.
2: Oh,
0: so,
2: yeah.
0: So much fun. Good morning, guys. It is the Morning Mash now kicking off. Johnny Cage, DJ Javi, good morning.
2: Good morning.
0: Romy, good morning.
3: Hola.
0: Romy, good morning. Damn, Romy, you all right?
2: You okay?
0: Yeah, she's all right.
2: Yeah, she's good. She's good.
0: Good morning to you guys, man. Ah, man, how'd you wake up, bro?
2: Bien prendido. Bien prendido, man.
0: Damn, bro, that mic is loud.
2: It's just like this mic.
0: I don't know, bro.
2: Look how far I am. It's still picking it up.
0: They amplified it, bro. It's all good. So anyways, good morning to you guys. Got a great show lined up. Lots to chop up this morning. Coming up in about 10 minutes, we got birthdays. There she is. Está toda ronca. There she is. There she is. Ya llegó la Roni. There she is.
4: Hi.
0: Was our guest outside by any chance, Romy?
4: Did you see any? Some vehicles outside.
0: Yeah, yeah, okay. Yeah, we gotta get them because
4: I ran in here. I thought they were like
0: they're gonna stalk you.
4: People outside. Just
0: yeah, I thought they were gonna get you.
4: You're gonna get me.
0: We got a lot to chop up this morning, guys. We're hanging out all the way till 10 o'clock. We got, of course, Mondo coming up at 8 o'clock. We'll talk sports. I know we're gonna be. I think the majority of the talk is gonna be a little bit of NBA playoffs. Which who cares?
2: Who cares?
0: I haven't even watched anything. Who's in it still?
2: The Spurs and it's also the Spurs and the Thunder. The Knicks are already going to the finals.
0: Yeah, Knicks are there.
2: So we're just waiting for the Spurs and Thunder.
0: What game is it on the Spurs? Okay.
2: We're on game six, so next one.
0: Yeah. Okay, hold on, bro. Hold on, let me crack this real quick. Hold on, what time is it? Are you on? Do you have yours, Romy?
4: Yeah.
0: Hurry up, man.
4: Hold on.
0: I gotta wait for her to turn on her camera.
4: Okay.
0: I'm streaming live on TikTok. If you want to join the show, catch me on TikTok live right now at KAGE_915. Romy, what's yours?
4: Mine's at Romy Aide, RomyAyde.
0: Yeah, and this morning we'll also get tickets for Shinedown. We might even have tickets for Carol G.
2: Damn.
0: I think we do. We might. A lot of people asking when are we gonna start blowing out those tickets for Don Omar as it gets closer for that concert. For show.
2: For show.
0: Yeah, for sure. We're also gonna be talking to our friends from Integrity Properties. Now, a couple of weeks ago, you might remember they were doing a big hiring fair. They're gonna be talking about, like, they're still doing hiring for all their properties. They got multiple properties. So again, talking about all the great opportunities you'll have, you know, if you're looking for a good job, a great career with benefits. It's hard to find that in El Paso. Medical, dental, vision, 401, bonuses, tiers, all that good stuff.
2: Yeah.
0: You know how it is here in El Paso. They want to make you work more, but pay you less.
2: Hey.
4: Mm-hmm.
0: That's not the deal with our friends from Integrity. So we'll talk to them coming up in a couple of minutes. So.
4: Sweet.
0: We'll chop it up. We got you guys situated all the way till 10. We're hanging out. We got our eyes on traffic as well. Let you guys know how things are moving. And Mondo, like, we'll talk sports, and I know Stephanie Hahn's gonna be the center of attention. It's sold out, so that is awesome. Congratulations to Stephanie Hahn and MVP, and it's gonna be, you know, ESPN's already in town. They were, you know, already yesterday at the press conference, and it's cool. It's cool to see these ladies, you know, put on the center, on the big stage, and on ESPN, and our very own Stephanie Hahn. And right up the street, you got Holly Holm from Albuquerque. So Albuquerque is also gonna be in the house. Burke. So there you go. So, you ready to crack this, Romy?
4: I'm ready.
0: Did you say Juarez?
2: Yeah. What?
4: It says OUAZ.
0: Oh.
4: Oh yeah, it's my son's signing day today, so.
0: Oh, nice.
4: Yeah.
0: Yeah, nice.
4: Today's the day.
0: Congratulations.
4: This is it. We can't go back. We gotta pay that tuition.
0: You gotta pay that bill. You got your live stream ready?
4: Yeah.
0: Ready to do this? All right, it's that time, right?
4: Three.
0: Tall boy jump. 2-3. There it is. Crack these tall boys. Energy drinks though.
4: Happy Friday.
0: TGIF. Cheers, guys. Cheers. Mm-hmm. All right. Hey, what are you drinking, Huff?
2: Water.
0: Oh. All right, guys. So we're hanging out till 10. Like I said, we got the birthdays coming up. Birthday posts. Do not put them on the cameras. We have a post on Instagram and Facebook on our Mix 92.7 EP. Put those birthdays there, and we'll get to those in a couple of minutes. Time right now is 7:40. It's the Morning Mash.

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1: Sorry, good morning, guys. Time right now is 7:42, and in the studio, we have our friends from Integrity. Is it Integrity? I hate it because I said it wrong. So we have Melanie and Casey, and I butchered the name, Javi. We did the remote with them over at the Elmont leasing office. And
2: what happens?
1: It's Integrity Asset Management.
3: It is.
1: And I said a-hole, man.
2: Oh, whoa, man.
1: Wow. I was so embarrassed. I was so, and I said that live on the radio, bro, by accident. I was just, man, where was mine in mind?
2: We know.
3: Only on occasion.
1: Ladies,
3: only on occasion.
1: Say hello to Melanie and Casey. So tell us, obviously we had this job, this big job hiring fair. It went super, you know, super good for you. You guys have multiple properties across El Paso, not just here, on the west side, correct?
3: Greg, we're all over El Paso. Yes. So we have, 61 communities in town, almost 10,000 apartments. And we have every level of apartment. So we have your starter apartment that you just move into, and then we have your luxury upgraded apartments too. So it's really just based on what lifestyle you choose.
1: Now, are you still hiring for all your properties?
3: We are.
1: Yeah.
3: We are. So we're actually overstaffing right now. So we're working on the next generation of people who want a career in property management.
1: Mm-hmm.
3: We're really blessed. We have long-term tenured employees. And one of the things that's sad about that is that we have people who are retiring out now.
1: Wow.
3: You know, it's their time to take a break. And so what we're looking to do is overstaff and really start to train that next level, preparing for the future.
2: Is there a specific position that you guys are hiring for?
3: Multiple. 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We're hiring for on-site maintenance people. 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So we actually have certified plumbers, electricians. We have asphalt, concrete people.
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3: So we have our own special team. So if there's a specialty trade, we're hiring for that too.
1: Yeah. Wow. Now, what are the perks of working with Integrity?
3: Melanie can tell you a little bit about the benefits.
1: Good morning, Melanie.
2: Oh,
1: How are you?
4: Put me on this. She's usually the talker. Specifically for our outside team, for our maintenance, we actually do a special stipend for when they're on call with us that other people in our industry don't do. Plus, we also pay overtime for that time that they come in with us, and it's a guaranteed at least an hour. 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It's always Friday at 4:30, you know, when water goes out or your toilet overflows or something like that. So we offer that for them. We also have a 401k, very competitive 401k. For our office staff, we have great bonus incentives and commissions that are much higher than what you would normally see with other teams.
1: And you all offer all the benefits, correct?
3: Yeah. We have a full health, medical, dental package. 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Our core team has been with us that long. So that would tell you, you know, we're a good place to work and we're just looking for the right people.
1: Got people asking, what are the requirements for like office staff?
3: Personality.
4: Yes.
1: Personality
3: and hard work. We can teach you how to do the job. You just have to have the right attitude and want to take care of people's homes. It's our goal to create a great living experience. We want to take care of people in their apartments. We want to make sure that they enjoy their time with us.
2: Right.
3: And so if you're capable of doing that, we can teach you how to
2: do
3: the job.
2: So I got somebody asking, where can they apply and can you apply online?
3: Absolutely. 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
1: Do you guys do, like, walk-in, what's it called, like, interviews?
3: Absolutely.
1: Yeah. Where can they go? Where's the office at?
3: Absolutely. So, actually, you can stop in at any one of our apartment communities around town, and if you, on that same website, it'll list our communities. So if you're on the east side and you want to pop into one of our communities and talk to somebody there, they can interview you on the spot. They can also have you fill out an application on site. You can do it at any community. We make it really easy for you.
1: That is awesome. So ladies, I want to thank you for stopping by and offering this opportunity to all our listeners. Obviously, a lot of people looking for work, and it's hard to find jobs that are good and they'll pay you and with benefits and what you guys are offering. So it's a great career to get into. So if you're interested, or we're going to post that stuff up, we'll post up your flyer on our social media. But can you give the website one more time?
3: Sure. 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
1: Sorry, good morning, guys. It is time for birthdays. Romy, what you got for local birthdays?
2: We have a lot. Bear with me. Happy early birthday to Sissy B. Brito, whose birthday is tomorrow. She's turning 31, and she's still wilding. They love you so much. Also, happy birthday to Sister Diana, the Big 35. They love you so much, from your sister Maribel. Happy birthday to Abby. Wishing you a wonderful day filled with happiness and celebration from all of us at Southwest Eye Institute. Enjoy your special day, girly. Also, Madison, sweet girls, happy 9th birthday. May all of your wishes come true today and forever. And don't forget to dream big. The big nine. Love, Grandma and Tia April. Also, happy birthday to niece Georgina Garza and cousin Gabriel Avila. A very happy birthday. May God bless you always, from the Chavez family. Also, happy birthday to Mia, the big 11, from mom and dad Camila and Gio. They love you so much, and they're super proud of you all for this year. Also, happy 4th birthday to little love of my life, Zach. Mommy loves you with all of her heart and soul, little dude. Also, happy birthday to baby boy, Jacob. Love from mom and dad and sisters, Jordan, Gianna, and Giselle. Happy birthday to mom, Grace Portillo, from her favorite son, Mark Portillo, over in Chandler, Arizona. Happy birthday to Noah, who's turning 17 today. Your family loves you very much, and he is an incredible young man. Happy birthday to Saul, wishing you a happy birthday from Grandma and Nono and Olivia and George. Happy 21st birthday to son Derek Isaiah Mesa. Cheers to 21 and to an amazing year. May your 20s be a masterpiece of adventure, and tell your unique story from mom and brothers and sister. Also, shout out to daughter Alexis Ruiz for graduating today from Pima as a pharmacist. Tech. They're super proud of you. May God bless you always. Love your family and Hermosa Aurelia Hermoso Mordecai. Also, happy 30th birthday to beautiful daughter Stephanie Suniga from dad and mom. They love you so much. Happy 15th birthday to Matthew over at Eastwood High. They wish you a great last day of school and wishing you many, many more. They're super proud of you and the young man you've become, from your mom, your dad, your brother Elias, and your sister Chiquis. Over on our Instagram, we have a happy birthday to our listener Jesse, turning 24 on Sunday, and they're listening all the way from in iHeart, all the way from Houston. Thank you so much. Happy first birthday to Ezra. Love, mommy and daddy. Also, happy birthday to Melissa Mata, from your nephews Kobe and Derek. Happy birthday to Yvette. Her birthday's tomorrow. The kids want it to be her and her sister Eliana and Jay. They love you so much. Happy birthday to baby Matt. They hope you enjoy your new bike. Love, me gordito. Happy birthday, everybody.
1: Also, got to say a happy birthday going out to, this is my fiance Melissa Santana, 31st birthday. And the SJL and the kids love you very much. Happy birthday. Hope you enjoy your day. Also, got to send a happy birthday going out to one of my best friends, man, Curtis Denson. Kurt!
3: Oh, it's his birthday?
1: Yeah.
3: Birthday, man.
1: Yeah. We get into it when it's, football season, because he's a big 49er fan, and he's always telling me, bang, bang, gang, bang.
3: Bang, bang, gang, gang.
1: Gang, bang, 99. Yeah. I want to get something bang, bang. I don't know. Anyways, but happy birthday, Kurt! From all of us, all your friends, and Angie and the kids love you very much. So, happy birthday, bro. What you got, Hav?
3: All right, celebrity birthdays today. We got the wrestler Hornswoggle. He is turning 40 years old. Carmelo Anthony is turning 42. Melanie Brown. Which Spice Girl is she?
1: She's Harry Spice.
2: Scary Spice.
1: Yeah. Oh, I thought it was Harry.
3: Close.
1: Okay.
3: What is it? Scary Spice.
2: Oh, That's what I said.
1: Oh, yeah, I said Harry Spice.
2: I said Scary Spice.
3: Oh, you said Harry.
1: Yeah, Harry. Which one's Harry Spice? Okay, go ahead.
3: I'm not sure. All of them? 51.
1: Okay.
3: We also have Melissa Etheridge, or Etheridge. She's turning 65. LaToya Jackson is turning 70. Tomorrow's birthdays. We have CeeLo Green will be 51. Manny Ramirez will be 54. Wayona Judge, she'll be 62 mañana.
1: Okay.
3: Jake the Snake Roberts.
1: Damn, how old is he?
3: 71 years old tomorrow.
1: And you're the one that told me about him, that he doesn't look very good. Didn't you see a documentary?
3: Well, I saw him.
1: Yeah.
3: Was it him?
1: I think it was.
3: Well, he went through a lot, dude. He went through a lot. Pobre vato.
1: Yeah, I remember.
3: But he's still going. Que bueno. So he's 71 mañana. Sunday's birthdays, we got Farrah Abram.
1: She was
3: 35 on Sunday.
1: She was on Teen Mom, mm-hmm. and then she started doing adult films.
3: Yep.
2: Yeah.
1: Yeah.
3: Waka Flocka Flame. Whoa. Wait,
1: what'd you call me?
3: He'll be 40 on Sunday.
1: Waka?
3: Waka, waka. Hey. 40 on Sunday.
1: Where's that from?
2: Waka, waka, waka.
3: Muppets, isn't it?
1: Oh, yeah, the Muppets. That's
3: Waka, waka, waka.
1: Fozzie, right?
3: Fonzie, right?
1: Waka,
3: what is his name?
1: Fozzie. Waka, waka, waka.
3: Fonzie or Fozzie?
2: Fozzie. Yeah, whatever. Fozzie.
1: Fozzie? No, it's Fonzie.
3: I thought it's Fonzie.
2: Fozzie Bear? Fonzie?
1: No, it's Fonzie Bear, right? It's Fonzie. Mm-hmm. Anyways. Waka waka waka.
3: Colin Farrell will be 50 on Sunday. Brooke Shields will be 61. Corey Hart will be 64. Chris Elliott will be 66. And Clint Eastwood,
1: how old are you?
3: 96 on Sunday.
1: He's almost 100, man.
2: Dang.
1: Legendary Clint Eastwood.
3: And he's still making movies.
1: Yeah.
3: Well, Mel Brooks is still making movies, too.
2: Yeah, is it true that Eastwood High School is named after him?
1: I don't know that.
3: I wouldn't know that.
1: I'm not going to say anything in the troopers.
3: We'd have to, We'd have to ask Mr. Eastwood on that one.
1: Yeah. Well, Eastwood. Where is that from?
3: No, it's Easton. No,
1: No. Is it on Back to the Future? No.
3: He doesn't say Eastwood, does he?
1: Yeah, doesn't he on part three?
3: Oh, he calls himself Clint Eastwood. Right?
1: Yeah. Damn, 96.
3: 96. And Joe Namath will be 83 on Sunday.
1: Wow. Yeah, Clint is a goat, man.
2: He's still going strong.
1: Those are your celebrity birthdays, so happy birthday to you and yours. Hope you have a fantastic day. We got Mondo the Masa Medina coming up next. We're going to be talking sports, guys. What Spice Girl was it, birthday?
3: Harry Spice.
1: Someone asked if we could play some Spice Girl, so.
2: Yeah, let's do it.

0: 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Just what you need to start your day on Mix 92.7.
1: That's right. Good morning, guys. It's 8 o'clock. That means it is time for Mondo, the Monster of Medina, a.k.a. Latino Spice.
2: Latino Spice.
3: Let me get set up, bro.
1: He's in the
2: hold on, relax.
3: We're going to chop it up, bro. We're going to chop it up.
4: Come on.
3: I got a lot of anger today.
1: Got a lot of time.
2: Oh, what happened?
3: What happened, Mondo? Energy drink, bro.
1: There he is. That's the Latino. You don't have your energy drink?
3: Actually, I took one right now.
1: Ah, there you go, man.
3: I do it like the powder form the way Javi does.
2: Yeah.
3: I do.
1: You do what?
5: You shotgun your powder?
3: I do it like...
1: Oh, you got, what kind of powder are we talking here, bro?
3: It's peach mango.
1: I thought you were talking like Oscar de la Hoya powder.
3: No, bro. I don't roll like that.
1: Hey, honestly, if Oscar de la Hoya had a drink, would you drink it?
2: Hell no. You know, what did it taste like?
1: Liquid cocaine?
3: That's hilarious. Have you ever met him in person?
1: Yes, bro.
2: The Golden Boy?
3: He is.
1: Yeah.
2: He's out there?
3: No. He's a very nice guy.
2: Yes, oh, really?
3: Nice dude. Very cool guy. Very cool guy.
1: But don't get on his bad side.
3: No, he's very cool guy.
1: Gonna be like,
2: you'll be on Clap Back Thursdays.
3: Yeah.
1: And as always, F. Canelo.
2: Hey, yeah. Canelo.
3: He's a very cool guy.
1: Yeah.
3: I see you're drinking your Alani, bro. What is that?
1: No, I'm drinking Bloom. I'm drinking the Bloom, dude. I drink the Bloom.
3: I saw you bought the six pack and everything.
1: Yeah, but dude, yes. I told Ebony, don't be posting that because you're gonna show my plug.
3: Yeah.
1: So yeah, I went and bought like
2: your plug.
3: Yeah.
2: What kind of plug?
3: What plug, bro?
2: But
1: no, the plugs, dude. No. It's where I get them because these things are hard to find, dude.
3: Oh, so you don't want people to know where? It was a convenience store, from what I could tell.
1: Yeah. We'll leave it.
2: Yeah.
1: So, hey, Samando, you wouldn't buy an energy drink from Oscar de la Hoya?
3: I would.
2: You would? Really?
3: I'd try it.
2: Did you ever try Little John's?
1: Hell yeah. Crunk Juice? Remember Crunk?
3: Yeah.
1: You know what? It gave me bad breath.
2: It lowered my credit score.
3: Didn't he sell like a little... didn't he sell like a little, like
1: I lost my
3: like
1: house.
3: A little one? Like kind of like...
2: I lost my chick, huh?
3: I lost everything else. Hey, you started, I got ended. Didn't he sell like a, it was like a, kind of like a 5-hour energy one, but it was like maybe like a,
2: Little John?
3: Yeah.
1: Nelly did too.
3: Yeah. One of those, like somebody, like I actually bought like a 12, 24 pack and they're actually pretty good. Then they stopped making
1: them. No, I drank Crunk Juice and started giving me bad breath, dude. I was like, damn, I'm turning to Little John.
2: Really?
1: Yeah, I started
2: I started drinking that and I kind of got shorter, dude.
3: Yeah.
2: I was losing my height.
1: I started drinking that and I got a gold tooth.
2: I started losing my hair too.
1: I got a gold tooth, dude. You said your credit score dropped?
2: And I got a sound system.
1: One of my cars got repoed. That's crazy because Little John's super wealthy. He's super rich, man. Yeah, we're just really cracking jokes.
2: It's all jokes, people.
1: Yeah,
2: relax.
1: Yeah.
3: Hey, before we get into all this stuff, how was it? I didn't get to go to the press conference. We're gonna talk about all that stuff.
2: Oh yeah.
3: But I didn't get to go.
1: It was cool, man.
3: Because I was doing shout out to my boy Jesse and Prep One because I broadcasted the All-Star Soccer Showcase for them from the ballpark. So nice. How was it?
1: It was awesome, dude. You know what, man?
3: I mean, I took it back. I stopped by the Coliseum.
2: Yeah.
3: By the way, the fight is sold out.
1: Yeah.
3: I stopped by the Coliseum for about maybe 5 minutes.
1: Yeah.
3: I told you we're going to have tickets to give away.
1: So, hey!
3: We do have tickets to give away.
2: Mando.
1: There it is.
3: I mean,
1: brother, let me tell you something. I've been a part of like live events and I've done a couple of the UFC type fights.
3: Yep.
1: Done a couple of boxing fights. I did the one for Vargas and a couple of them, but this one was it's intense, dude. It's so, because it's ESPN, it's MVP, it's just so like timed.
2: Yeah.
1: Go.
3: And that gentleman in white, he is he's the co-owner along with Jake Paul.
1: Yep.
3: You know, he's the one that, in all the pictures you see today, he was wearing the white suit yesterday between Holly and Stephanie.
2: Yeah.
3: He's the same one that was right next to Ronda Rousey and Gina Carano.
1: Well, he's the one.
3: Yep.
1: That does this. He puts it together.
3: Yeah. And then I know you also went to the workout too.
1: Yeah, it's been cool. The fans have been great, dude. It's cool to see them showing so much love to all these, female athletes. And
3: it's great to see.
1: It's cool. They're so exciting. Yesterday, the press conference was cool. I'm sure today will be more intense because today's, I think, more go day, the weigh-ins.
3: Yeah.
1: Right? So a lot of these ladies are.
3: Today's actually the day where they're
1: gonna trash talk.
3: They can't wait for it to be over. because like right now they're still like being very strict because they got to meet weight, you know, especially if they're going to, if the real weigh-in is like right at six, like in front of the public, because sometimes what they do, other federations or whatever, they'll weigh in earlier. And then when they do the weigh-in, it's like just for show. But if they make them, because it's at 6 o'clock, the weigh-ins, and by the way, it's free to the public. If they make them really wait, to them, think about that. They're like waiting to, like they're still being very strict on the diet and everything. And then afterwards, a fighter, I remember when Antonio Escalante, when I used to do a lot of fights with him, he would tell me, I would tell him, bro, how much weight would you gain after the weigh-in? He said, easily about 10 pounds like that. Because your strict diet, and then once you incorporate real food and water, because remember the water restricts them right now, so they can meet the weight. So a lot of the times, whatever fighter, be men or women or whatever, if they say they're fighting like maybe at 160 or 170 or 200, realistically they're at like another 7 pounds to that easily because of once they started eating normal food.
1: Let me just tell
3: you, unrestricting the water.
1: They look like so much, but they're dehydrated. You can tell they're dehydrated.
3: Yeah.
1: Obviously the water retention, like Mondo was talking about, but dude. I did notice something, and I will tell you, Holly Holm looks pissed. She looks like she's straight up business. Like her answers were very direct, short.
3: Yep.
1: You know, hardly any smiles, and she looks like she's because I think
2: she's focused. Huh?
1: I think she knows that people are like, you're old, you're old, and Stephanie's gonna take it to you. Holly's very dangerous.
3: Yeah.
1: I think, and I saw them in the open workout, and it was just like, you know, they were just going in there and shooting, you know,
2: match,
1: shadow
2: right?
1: boxing.
3: Yeah.
1: She's got speed too.
3: She's got a lot, don't forget, a lot of people realize she's got multiple world titles, not only in boxing, but kickboxing as well. That's how she came up, you know. And then remember, she's the one that ended Ronda Rousey's reign being undefeated.
1: She broke her jaw, bro.
3: Yeah, I remember thinking about that. And this is a long, this is like over 10 years ago, 12 years ago, whenever this happened, but still like, very dangerous fighter. I mean, so it's going to be a good match.
1: You could tell the same thing with Stephanie. She's all business. Yeah. Like she's trying to be like, okay, but like at the same time, so they're super focused, but I did notice that with Holly. Holly looks pissed.
3: Yeah.
1: And I think it's because I think she feels maybe the media and people are disrespecting.
3: Yeah. Well, yeah, because obviously the fight's here in El Paso, so that means all the fanfare is going to go to Stephanie, as it should be. But it's like, you know, it's like the way they're putting it together, because the one thing MVP was hoping for is what happened is that El Paso showed up. I'll be honest with you, I can't remember the last time they actually sold out the Coliseum for fights, because there's fights at the Coliseum at least two major events every single year that my boy Tree puts together, you know, with the Ring Wars. And Stephanie has fought a couple of times too, but those fights haven't sold out. So the fact that El Paso did show up and they'd sell out, you know, but like I said, it's top notch that they're bringing the ESPN, and it looks nice. You know, I'm very curious to see how they're going to make the ring look next
1: tomorrow. Yeah, I just seen the press conference.
2: Yeah, it looks nice.
1: But guys, I encourage you guys, go see the, what is it called? The weigh-ins today.
3: Yep.
1: Cause they're going to get in their face. Cause you could already tell there's some tension. There's respect, but there's tension. And a lot of the undercards, they start at what 1:30 or 2:30?
3: 1:30. I have all that info.
1: I think they moved it to 2:30, bro. We'll correct that, but for right now, let's go at 1:30.
3: Yeah. Well, after the website, when I checked out about an hour ago, it's still 1:30.
1: Okay. So let's go with that. So they were getting the undercars, which they start at 1:30 in the afternoon. They're already getting each other's face and like they're already getting like in their heads. So today's a good day. It's open to the public. The doors open up at 5:30. Get there early. It's going to be super packed.
3: Yep.
1: It was packed yesterday. It's cool just to see everything the way it runs. It's like cue music, go. I have my earpiece in, and they're like, go, cue, and it's just like
2: quick,
1: so
2: huh?
1: fast, bro.
3: Yeah. Yep.
1: So fast. And like these fight, and what's his name? The gentleman that, in the white, hold on. The main guy, he's Jake Paul's partner.
3: Yeah.
1: He is so hands on, bro.
2: What? Yeah.
1: Bro, he came up
3: he
1: to me.
3: He got to be.
1: He came up to me and he's like, Johnny, let's keep, you know, I want this. I want this music. I want the energy up. I want the intensity up.
2: Nice.
1: He's like, mix it up with hip hop, mix it up with, regional, what you guys know here, mix it up with, you know, some house and just keep the energy levels up. And he's very hands on. And he wants Saturday night. He told me, he's like, I want it to feel like an effing club in here.
2: How can he go?
1: He's like, I want people like just having a good time and it's a party. He's like, with some entertainment. So he's very, very hands-on, and that's very, very different from what I've been, what I've, you know, the, some of the events that I've done.
2: Okay.
1: Of, Nakisa, you know, mixed martial arts.
2: Nakisa, right?
1: So the dude's, yeah, he's all business, bro. And they had warned me about it before, like the staff, like, hey, wait till you meet Nakisa, bro. He's gonna be very on you.
3: But that's the way, honestly, that's the way it should be, especially right? This is probably gonna be the second event that they did. Remember, the first one they did was Netflix. So they're going from Netflix, Ronda Rousey, Carano to here in El Paso. Then they have another one on June the 13th. You know,
1: so do you think, let me ask you this. So this is bigger than Netflix because ESPN's free for cable, right?
3: Well, it's funny because it's not free. None of them are free because we got to pay for all of them.
1: Yeah.
3: You know, but
1: more people have access to ESPN than they do Netflix.
3: In theory, yes.
1: Right.
3: You would think, you know, but yeah, it's so huge. It's national. This is national. I can't remember the last time El Paso was like, prime time. This is prime time ESPN, you know, 7 o'clock. This is when the main card starts.
1: It's like the magnitude of a Sumble game.
3: Basically, yeah.
1: Wow.
3: The fact, like I said, and the one thing that I did notice in the pictures that I saw in some of the videos is like, they made it look top notch, the press conference with the video boards. And the one thing I noticed right away when I went to the Coliseum yesterday, just like how they have the banners outside.
1: Shout out going out to the Coliseum, Tony and the staff. They've done a great job.
3: How did you do yesterday, by the way?
1: It's great, man.
2: Yeah.
1: Great. They did a great job. It looks amazing. The Coliseum doesn't look like the Coliseum. Yeah. Like, you know, we're saying that, and with all due respect, we wish that it was at the Don Haskins just because it's a bigger venue.
3: Yeah.
1: Because obviously tickets are sold out. So guess what?
3: Yeah.
1: Tons of people. And that's what they get for waiting.
2: Yep.
3: Yeah.
1: Yep. Tons of people are like,
2: got tickets, bro.
3: I think realistically they picked the right venue because
1: that's where she fought.
3: I do a lot of stuff at the Haskins Center. No disrespect, obviously, all the YouTube stuff I do, but like you just brought it up. All the fights that she has had recently have been at the Coliseum. So the Coliseum has been the one that has really welcomed boxing in, and they've had consistently.
2: Yeah, nice.
3: You know, like I said, with the Ring Wars and things like that, they do at least two events every single year. So there's been boxing at the Coliseum consistently at least for the last 5 years. The last time I remember a major boxing event happening at UTEP is when David Rodriguez was fighting.
1: I remember that.
3: And I remember he knocked out the guy, and literally the guy fell in front of me because I was from Rome. And the guy didn't get up for like 10 minutes legit. You know that David knocked out.
1: So guys, this event is already sold out. And today the press conference, it's free to the public today.
3: Correct.
1: So you can go to the weigh-ins, the face-offs, all that good stuff. It's going to be good. It's going to get rowdy today. It starts today at 6 p.m. The doors open up to the Coliseum at 5:30, maybe 5, I believe. So get there early. Give yourself ample amount of time to get in and, you know, grab a seat. But it's going to be intense. Mm-hmm. That's free to the public. And then tomorrow, of course, the event is sold out. Tomorrow it starts at 1:30.
3: We'll get into all that in a couple of seconds. We do have other sports to talk about. First of all, Roman, congratulations. 3 o'clock. Yes. She's crying. And what school is it?
4: OUAZ,
3: brother. What is that?
4: Ottawa University at Arizona.
3: Romy's son is
1: getting
3: signed.
1: Yeah.
3: Congratulations.
1: Plays in baseball.
3: Congratulations. All your hard work, girl. You and your, that's the one thing people don't realize.
1: Yeah.
3: That the parents do. And that's the one thing, like when I did the prep one soccer thing.
2: Right.
3: You know, yesterday, that's the one thing I say on the broadcast, big ups to the parents because it wasn't for the parents to take the kids to the practices, give up their free time to make sure they do all this stuff. So it's not just about the young athlete that's going to be going to a college. It's also like the journey, like the family and everybody
1: Absolutely.
3: That allows them to do this. So like, congratulations to you and your husband and your family.
1: Are students getting a lot of the student athletes getting signed today, or is it just like your son's school?
4: I think today
1: is signing day, right?
3: Well, every school has a different day.
1: Right? Oh, okay.
3: Cause I know, like, for example, like Eastwood did a couple of days and Pebble Hills or have it, you know, did Vaya have it, like the schools pick when they're going to do it.
1: And Romy doesn't know, but I'm already her son Vic's agent, man. I'm Johnny McGuire, dude.
2: I was
1: cutting the deal.
3: He said, "Show me the money.
2: Show me the money.
1: You are my quad." You didn't remember that.
3: And then I got problems with ads. Jerry, I got problems with ads. Remember that? Then they got like ants on the wall.
1: Jerry McGuire, you understand? It's a great movie.
2: Yeah.
1: All right, let's get into it, Mom.
3: All right. So first of all, congratulations to the El Paso Locomotive FC. They beat Alta FC on Wednesday 2-0. They're back in action mañana as they host Lexington SC, and they're gonna have fireworks after the match. Pew, pew, pew. That's my fireworks. You like that?
2: That's pretty good, man. I like it. Pretty good.
3: Also, don't forget the World Cup. We are less than 2 weeks away. Well, about like maybe 3 weeks away. No, about under 2 weeks away
6: USA,
3: from the
6: USA.
3: USA. But this is concerning Argentina, as Lionel Messi is going to be, of course, he's the defending champions, and he's going to be leading Argentina at a record 6 World Cup this summer. Think about that. He's going to be playing in 6 World Cups. He's 38 years old. He was selected for the team 20 player squad yesterday. So Messi and Cristiano Ronaldo are going to be the first men to play in 6 tournaments. So we're going to get that matchup one more time. And I know a lot of people love to see that. And of course, like I said, Argentina is the defending World Cup campeones. Paso Chihuahuas were in action last night in Burque. They lost to Albuquerque. But there's a lot of games.
2: Yeah,
3: 12-7 last night. So the series continues this weekend. Other scores going on in Major League Baseball. The Angels beat the Tigers 7-1. The White Sox beat the Twins 6-2. Atlanta over Boston 10-2. The Cubbies over the Pirates 7-2. And then Houston beats Texas by a score of 5-1. Game 6 of the Eastern Conference Finals in the National Hockey League is tonight. Montreal versus Carolina. Montreal leads the series 3-1. So if Montreal can win today, they will advance to the Stanley Cup final, and they will be waiting for Las Vegas. Of course, Las Vegas swept Colorado the other day, so that'll be interesting to see. NBA playoffs. The New York Knicks are going to have to wait a little bit longer to find out who they're going to play in the NBA Finals, as the San Antonio Spurs and the OKC Thunder are going to a game series of the Western Conference Finals after the Spurs beat the Thunder 118-91 last night in San Antonio. Victor Wembanyama had 28 points for San Antonio. Game 7 is mañana, and it will be in OKC, I believe. Double check me.
2: Yeah, you're right. You're right. Yeah, I just double checked it, and yeah, you're right. OKC. Game 7.
3: So it's gonna be,
2: who's going to take it, bro? Come on.
3: It's going to be tough because the last couple of games have been blowouts. Because think about it. The last 3 games have been blowouts. Like last Sunday in San Antonio, San Antonio blew out OKC. Then on Tuesday, OKC blew out San Antonio. Then yesterday, you had San Antonio blowout. So it all depends, but this is the one, like.
2: This is it.
3: Everybody's gotta go for it. And the Knicks, like I said, they're all rested, and we'll see what happens, but I guess we're gonna go for San Antonio, no?
2: Yeah.
3: I guess, right?
2: Yeah, I guess so.
3: Texas. So yeah, we'll see what happens. So as we've been talking about Stephanie Hahn versus Holly Holm, that's gonna happen tomorrow on ESPN. Of course, we just talked about El Paso County Coliseum. So the prelims are, as Johnny talked about, 1:30 live on, if you're not going to be able to go to the Coliseum that early, they are live on ESPN Plus. So once again, the prelims, the pre-fights, 1:30 on ESPN Plus. And I'm going to give you the whole lineup right here. Cause like I said, there's 11 fights overall, including the main events. Only 2 men fights. The rest of them are all women. So it's a trend-setting event that's going to happen. And by the way, I believe this is the first time ever that this card here, the main event card, it's all women. It's all, wow. And I think it's the first time, and all of them are for some type of championship. So like, it's going to be a big event. That's why it's sold out. So, Albina Moldavana versus Marissa Portillo. This is a junior welterweight bout. These are the 1:30 fights. Elise Soto versus Taria Limon. That's a featherweight bout. Nazarena Romero versus Maria Salinas. That's a junior featherweight bout. Alexis Chaparro versus Edward Uola. That's a middleweight bout. That's a guy's fight. Alexander Aguchi versus Joshua Montoya. That's a junior featherweight bout. And that's only 2 men fights. Then you have 2 more. Miranda Reyes versus Camila Panada, a super featherweight bout. And then you got Jessica Plata versus Brooks Sibran, junior flyweight bout. Those are the fights that are going to start at 1:30, you know. So now the main card is going to be at 7 o'clock on ESPN. The first fight will be Lourdes Juarez versus Yocasta Valle for the WBC Junior Flyweight Championship. Then it'll be Desley Robinson versus Mary Spencer for the Unified Middleweight Championship. Yeah. Then one of the co-main event, it'll be Amanda Serrano versus Cheyenne Hansen for the Unified Featherweight title. And, of course, the main event is going to be the rematch. Stephanie Hahn defends her WBA Lightweight Heavyweight Championship versus Holly Holm. And the rematch, of course, we know what happened in Puerto Rico where the headbutt, and then they had to stop the fight. So it's going to be intense, you know. And like you said, like
1: Hansen was getting in her grill, bro, and Serrano's, dude, Amanda,
3: she's intense, dude.
1: Dude, she's intense, bro.
3: I'm telling you,
1: She's straight up, like, honestly, she's like a homegirl, bro. She's Puerto Rican, but she's a homegirl, bro. Like, she's a brawler. So it's going to be good, man.
3: I'm excited for all these fights. I'm excited for the city of El Paso, put it all together. I'm just going to say this. Se portan bien, cabrones. Just saying, like, people in the crowd, se portan bien. Not to be mean.
2: Yeah.
3: Y'all need to behave. I'm being honest.
1: And the reason why Mondo's saying that, honestly, and I'll say this, is because I saw this yesterday, kind of. There's people from Burke here.
3: Yeah.
1: Now,
3: well,
1: guys,
3: there's nothing wrong with that.
1: No, but if you know Burke, you know, there's some rough people, too, just like we have rough. Every city has rough people.
3: Yeah.
1: But they were loud yesterday.
3: I'm just saying, I don't want to see, like,
1: Pit fan videos.
3: Exactly, from the crowd where people get like that, they get literally
2: tipsy in the stands.
3: And they start talking smack to each other. Like, yeah, just go out there and have the fights are you're paying to see the fights. You want to be a fight yourself. Exactly. So yeah, dude, it's gonna be an intense thing. And all these fighters are just waiting for this weigh-in to be over, because now they can truly zone in and focus, because all the public stuff that they gotta do is, I'm done with it. Now I can zone in for the next 24 hours.
2: Damn.
1: A big shout out going out to Stephanie and, just the Han family. Of course, they have a great history.
3: AB, Jennifer, former world champion. You know, AB, her brother, also a tremendous boxer as well, you know.
1: You know what? What was cool yesterday, when they were talking, when I was listening to Stephanie talk, when they were interviewing her there at the press conference, the media is asking her, like, talk about your sister, and she said, I wouldn't be boxing if it wasn't for my sister.
2: Damn.
1: She's the one that showed me. She's the one that got me back into it. We're sparring partners. Yep. She's like, she is the reason I'm boxing. Yeah,
3: because of COVID.
1: Yep.
3: Well, I remember when Jennifer was the champion, you know.
2: Yeah.
3: And she would carry the belt, dude. She would carry it in the suitcase. Her husband would carry it in the suitcase. And, dude, that belt was heavy, but Stephanie was always there, dude. All the fights that she had. Of course, the last fight Jennifer had, she was right there in the corner. So yeah, it's good to see that step. Think about that. You got two world champions in the family.
1: Yeah.
3: Yeah, that's pretty awesome. You know, tremendous.
2: Oh, yeah.
3: How was the
1: workout?
3: Yeah.
1: It was cool. It was cool. There's a lot of people, a lot of fans. It's cool to see so many people, just kids, girls, little girls there, you know, looking up to these ladies. Maybe there's a lot of the young girls that are in mixed martial arts or boxing or something, and they're just looking up to these girls. And it's awesome to see these ladies, you know, leading the way and being the trailblazers.
3: Their inspiration.
1: It was packed.
2: Nice.
1: It was packed. And shouts to Stephanie, because she wanted it to keep it so El Paso. I mean, she's walking in with Crystal popping.
3: Yeah, I saw that.
1: So shouts going out to KP. I'll play her song that they're going to walk into. It's called The Moment. But
3: Did she record another one, a special one for her?
1: It's called The Moment. It's really, really cool. And it's El Paso's own Crystal Poppin. And the girl's done big things, man.
3: Well, Crystal also went down there to Puerto Rico and actually sang it when she was walking in, right?
1: Yep.
3: So it's good to see. So
1: KP's, you know, of course, one of ours here in El Paso. And it's cool to see her, you know, Stephanie telling her, hey, you know what? She wanted to keep everything El Paso. That's cool, man. So much love to Stephanie Han. And don't forget, she's also an 8 or 9 year veteran of the El Paso Police Department.
3: And she did an interview on ESPN. And she was talking about, I've got the fight like that. But and she was asking about the police. They're talking about as a police officer, because a lot of people don't realize she's a police officer. Mm-hmm. And she's like, oh, yeah, I got to be back at work on Monday.
2: Damn.
3: Yeah, dude.
1: Straight business, bro.
3: Yeah. You know, back at work on Monday.
1: I do wonder, though. I got to say this. I do wonder how much, you know, what's the purse for this?
3: I don't know. I'm assuming because, like I said, it's MVP. I mean, like I said, I'm just going to tell you what it is. It's big time, dude. It's big time.
2: What?
3: Like, it's big time.
1: They're getting paid.
3: This is big time.
1: Yeah.
3: You know, like, you're on ESPN.
1: Yeah.
2: It's good.
3: You're doing interviews on ESPN, you know. You're on the same, promotional stuff as Ronda Rousey and Gina Carano, you know, with Jake Paul. I mean, this big time. You're getting a lot of eyes on you.
1: And that's again, they were confirming yesterday that Jake Paul will be here.
3: Yeah, he'll be here tomorrow.
1: He'll
3: probably be here today, but yeah, he will be here.
1: So Jake Paul is going to be in El Paso for all you Jake Paul fans. So.
3: I don't know about Logan, though, because Logan
2: got hurt, right?
3: He tore his tricep last week in a WWE match last Saturday night. So I don't know if he's going to be here, but Jake will be here. And like I said, it's going to be a tremendous event for the city of El Paso, you know, and you're right. This is the biggest thing we've had this year, of course, like compared to the Sun Bowl. But I always like to say this year the Sun Bowl, but the Sun Bowl was in December, so it's technically last year. So this is the biggest thing we've had sporting wise in the city. So hopefully everybody goes out there and has a tremendous time and get there early, y'all.
2: Yeah.
3: You know, because you know it's going to be Coliseum's a little bit smaller. So
1: Tony was here a couple
3: yesterday.
1: Of days ago.
3: That's what I asked you.
5: And he was reminding people that the tickets, parking is $5.
3: Yep.
5: And you can park at the zoo as well.
1: And it's cash only, $5 if you're parking in the Coliseum. So $5 cash only, guys. Cash only. So take a $5 with you. Yeah. And,
3: I'm
1: pretty sure.
5: Yes. Loonies.
1: Take a $5. And then if not, what do you say? You can park where?
5: At the zoo.
1: At the zoo.
3: Yeah.
1: So
5: I don't know if it's the same price, but. Take cash.
1: Yeah,
3: I'll think. Well, that's a good thing to say cash, because a lot of people, when you go to these events, they don't carry cash.
5: Yeah, I don't carry cash either.
3: It's all debit card or credit card. So, so that is I will leave it up to you how you're going to do this with the tickets. Like, you can do it at the end of the show.
1: Whatever. Yeah, let me see. So,
5: This is courtesy of Mondo.
3: Slamming It and EP Broadcast Company. They reached out to
5: me.
3: They reached out to me and said, can you give these away? And like I said, I've been teasing that we're going to have these tickets for a while. You know, so
5: I'll show the barcode.
3: So Gina reached out, part of the marketing crew that they're working with MVP, Johnny Noor, and they said, hey, we got tickets for you to give away with EP Broadcast Company, because that's like what I do. Like yesterday when we did the it's funny because I don't like you guys are doing your TikTok and your live and stuff like that. I don't know how to do that, but I can live stream to Facebook or Instagram or Twitter, the full blown graphics and all that.
1: Yeah.
3: Like if you're watching on TV, but I need to get good at how you guys are doing it, with the TikTok and all that stuff. But the whole point being is that they reached out since I got the platform, VP Broadcast Network, the stuff I do here.
5: Damn, bro.
3: You know, and they say, can you give these tickets away, So that's what we're going to do.
1: So a lot of people are asking questions right now on the cameras. They're asking, is it all cash? No. So the parking cash. So it's to park inside the Coliseum property.
5: Yeah, it's cash.
1: It's $5 cash only. Inside the venue, you can take your credit card.
3: And by the way, there's only one entrance.
1: Yeah.
5: No, he said he was going to open both sides.
1: He's going to open both sides.
5: Okay. Yeah.
1: So
3: when I went yesterday, only one was open. I was like, no,
1: it's because he said, dude, we're not the Sumble.
5: Yeah. We're going to get you in on time.
1: We're going to get you in quick, man.
3: Yeah.
1: So they know. So that's the thing is they know it's a sold out crowd. Again, don't, in the same sense, the ESPN broadcast starts officially at 7.
5: Dang.
1: So, being behind the scenes, this is what's cool about that, is that I get to hear all the stuff. And the way they were saying yesterday, it starts at 7, and we're going at 7.
3: No, there's no,
1: we have to wait.
3: The world of broadcasting, even in radio, it's a hard in.
1: Oh, yeah,
3: which
1: bro.
3: Means no matter, and you,
1: you're going.
3: There's hard ins and hard outs. What that means, hard in is that at this time is exactly what we're starting at. It doesn't matter what's going on. Like, if it says 6 o'clock, 7 o'clock, we're going 7 o'clock right on the dot. Because remember, ESPN is whatever they're showing before that. I don't know if they got SportsCenter.
1: Yep.
3: I don't know if they're showing UFL football. I have no idea what they're showing before, but as soon as that ends, right at 7 o'clock.
5: Time. I'm gonna
3: live from the El Paso County Coliseum, coverage of Ron versus.
1: I'm not even funny. I'm nervous as hell because I gotta be seriously, it is so spot on.
3: Yeah, dude.
1: So
3: it's,
1: the nerves go
3: like
1: through.
3: I said, it's big time.
1: For me, I'm running the whole music, dude.
3: Yeah.
1: So it's just like, okay, cue their music. No, bro, they're cue the music. And then what's crazy is that if you guys can see, they send me the spreadsheet, the playlist, and they want it cue to a certain second, and I gotta start it right when the guy in the earpiece is like, go. Boom.
3: Yep.
1: I gotta cue it and then kill it.
3: Yep.
1: And then the next one has to be loaded and go.
5: Ready to go.
3: Yep.
1: And then in between I gotta entertain, right? Play the hype stuff. Dude, it's crazy. It's just so by the book. So they're saying that it'll end about 10:30.
3: Yeah.
1: Because it's an ESPN broadcast.
3: And then they go to SportsCenter right after.
1: Yeah, they go to, so I'm thinking 10 o'clock. I think that's what time
3: SportsCenter. Well, whatever, I think, they kind of have it program. Yeah, it'll be a 3-hour event, but after that they'll go to SportsCenter. It's not like a football game, real football game. Will go long, so they have to have it
5: right
3: blocked off for time for whatever how many rounds each fight is, just in case every round, every fight goes the distance and to a decision. So they gotta plan that.

0: crazy. I've never been a part of something like that. Yeah. So like to the T.
1: Yeah.
0: It's just like go this. And then like in between you got, you know, so I'm literally having to edit stuff down. So it's just quick in and out. Just like, you know, it is just, you hit to the main part, yep, out,
2: in and
0: you
2: out,
0: know, and dude, it's just crazy, crazy the way it works. And it's awesome to see, man. And shouts going out to MVP and ESPN. Yep. They're really, really cool dudes and girls to work with.
1: And like I said, the thing is that, that Stephanie said, "I want the rematch in El Paso," and they said, "Yeah, let's do it in El Paso." And the fact that El Paso showed out is pretty cool, dude. So yeah,
0: Mondo, thank you so much.
1: Yeah,
0: and I'm gonna play my girl Crystal Poppins, the moment. So she's walking in. Stephanie Hahn is walking in to Crystal rapping this for her and singing it for her. So this is awesome. So this is Crystal Poppins, the moment, and you can find it on YouTube and on her Apple Music platform. So show her some love again. That's Crystal, KrystalL. Poppin'. So shout out going out to her. I love this song, man. This is dope. Check this out.
3: This the moment that I bled for, trained for, prayed for. All them nights alone, yeah, this the payoff I stayed for. I was undefeated in my heart before the fights began. Every step

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1: Good morning, El Paso. It's Romy with your 915 traffic and weather report. Weather is currently 75 degrees. Today's high will be 89. Looking at traffic for your morning commute, there's currently an accident on South Americas and Capricho Lane. Also on North Americas and North Gardens Road. This is Romy with your 915 traffic and weather report on Mix 92.7.
2: Good morning, guys. It is the morning mash hanging out with you guys all the way till 10 o'clock on this beautiful Friday morning. It's nice, man.
3: It is nice. Nice cloudy.
1: It's very nice.
2: It's not supposed to rain, is it?
3: Nah. Till next week.
2: I got homies coming over. I got the homies from Sun City Mobile Car Wash coming over to wash our cars.
1: Oh, no, man. It's just cloudy, but there's no rain in the forecast.
2: It's going to be a nice day, though. So, great day to, you know, kick off a Friday.
3: Kick off the weekend.
2: So a lot of people asking, how are we doing the ticket giveaways for Han and Home? So, what we're going to do is we're going to do the Morning Mash quiz a little bit later on. So, coming up in about 30 minutes, we'll do the Morning Mash quiz. And your chance to win two tickets to the sold out fight tomorrow on ESPN to go check out Stephanie Han and Holly Holm. Javier, your mic sounds horrible, dude.
3: Yeah, it's really loud.
2: Man, where's our engineer? Have you seen him?
1: No.
3: No. Been on vacation.
2: For a while.
1: Mm-hmm.
2: I haven't seen him, man. So anyways, good morning to you guys. I got a question to ask you guys.
3: Uh-oh, here we go.
2: Yeah. So do you guys think that this word is a Spanish word?
1: Okay.
2: Because I don't know why me and Ebs were talking about this last time. Me and my wife were talking about it. And I'm like, It is a word. It's like, no.
3: Oh.
2: Okay, so how do you say cake in Spanish?
1: How do you say cake? Pastel.
2: Pastel, right?
3: Yeah, it's not keki.
2: So I say keki. Nah, and she's like, what is that?
3: It's not even a word, I think.
2: What do you mean that's not a word, man?
1: I haven't heard keki in a long time, but some people do say keki.
2: Is that like a Chicano thing? Because I say keki. Hey, give me some keki, man.
1: Yeah, I've never said
2: keki. Okay, if you guys are on the live streams, on the cameras, how many of you guys say keki?
1: Keki?
3: What's that?
2: Is it Spanglish?
1: Yeah, see, they're saying busted.
2: Nah, is that what it is? Keki?
1: Good morning.
2: What are you guys saying? I say keki all the time, busted, man. Hey, give me some keki, bro.
3: Keki?
2: Get a keki. Nah.
1: They said cage says panqueki.
2: Yeah.
1: Oh my god.
2: Yeah.
1: I'm not gonna say what you guys said. Eso es para las fresas.
2: What do you think?
3: Keki?
2: Is it keki?
1: Well, how do you say cake in Spanish?
2: Fresas don't say keki.
1: That's slang. Yeah, it's like a slang.
2: Nah. What do you think?
1: I know there's some people that say keki, but not really.
2: Javi, how do you say keki? What do you say pastel? Do you say pastel?
3: Nah, it's gonna be cake. I don't know. Keki.
2: But if you're talking to Mexican friends, would you say, hey, getting keki? If you're like the host, would you say keki or what would you say?
3: It depends who I'm talking to. If I'm talking to somebody older, it's going to seem pastel, but if I'm talking to somebody like young, like my age, yeah, keki.
2: What?
3: That's weird. But I wouldn't use keki. I wouldn't use keki though.
2: I say keki all the time, man. Hey, mira, keki? So that's, okay. And then what about this one? How do you say ice cream in Spanish?
1: Nieve.
2: Why do some people say helados?
1: Cause it is. That's how you could
2: helados?
1: Say it too.
2: Yeah.
1: Helados.
2: It's nieve.
1: You could say helados too. But I think helados is more like popsicles.
3: Like bolis.
2: You got me on that. That's crazy.
1: That's true. Jose says keki is mostly used by kids.
2: And what about, okay, what about Coke?
1: Like
3: Oscar de la Hoya?
1: Like when you say
2: not that type of Coke. Banda type of Coke. Not banda music type of Coke. I'm talking about like drinking, like Coca-Cola.
3: Mm.
2: Would you say, ¿quiere una soda?
3: ¿Una soda?
2: ¿Una soda?
3: ¿Una Pepsi?
1: ¿Una Coca? I say Coca.
2: You say Coca?
1: Yeah, I do.
3: ¿Coca?
1: ¿Quiere una Coca? ¿Quieren soda? Well, yeah, because soda.
3: ¿Quieren soda?
2: It's because you got to be careful when you ask for Coca. You got to be able to, they might give you a
3: little. It depends who you're asking. Yeah.
2: Little bolsita with.
1: ¿Quiere una bebida?
2: ¿Bebida? No.
1: Bebida. Una bebida refrescante.
2: What the hell is that?
1: No, I say Coca. Quiero una Coca.
2: ¿Quieren una Coca?
1: But it's like Coca for everything. Like
2: so
1: Coca.
2: So how do you say Sprite? ¿Quieren una Sprite?
1: Una Sprite. Una Sprite mexicana.
3: And a Sprite.
1: What? Una Sprite.
2: But if you only have a Coke, say Coca.
1: Okay,
2: Coca?
1: So how do you say cupcake in Spanish?
2: You got me on that. I don't know how to say that. What's the proper word for, what's it called?
1: Un pastelito, un cupcake. I say cupcake.
2: Like, I just say, deme una de esas.
1: Deme un quequitito.
2: Spray quequito. I don't know what you say. Deme un spray con mi quequito.
3: ¿Quequito?
2: Yeah, but see, that's like our slang words are very, it's different. They're saying Magdalena is a cupcake.
3: Magdalena? I've never heard that.
1: Is there, I don't know.
2: That's crazy.
1: I just say un cupcake. Dame un cupcake. O un pastelito. Shout out to Beto from the Upper Valley Market. He said, keki en vaso.
2: Keki en vaso?
1: That's a cupcake.
3: Pastelito?
2: Yeah.
1: Keki, un quequisito.
2: That's weird, huh?
1: Yeah,
2: we're arguing about that. And that's the reason we were talking about cake last night, and I was like, no, and she's like, no, it's pastel. I'm like, what? I was like, no, I say keki. I've always said that.
3: Keki?
2: It's like, it's...
3: ¿Quieres keki?
2: Yeah. But I don't know, it's just...
1: Mantecadas? It's a Magdalena?
2: Yeah, Magdalena, it's weird.
1: Really? I've never heard
2: Have you heard that word?
3: I've never heard that
1: for a cupcake. Magdalena? Cupcakes?
2: I've never heard Magdalena. That's crazy. I say Magdalena.
1: Un pastelito. I say pastelito.
2: Oh, yeah. Yeah, see, I'd be lost. I'd be like, they mean assos con, yeah.
1: But it's cause that's because we're here. But if we were to travel like deep into Mexico and you were to tell them like, oh, they mean cupcake.
2: Yeah.
1: They'd be like, ¿qué? ¿Qué dijo la gringa?
2: But then they come here and say it in Spanish and
3: we're like, una Magdalena.
2: We're like, what?
3: My coworker?
2: We're like, what?
0: Eres racista.
3: Take her.
1: Mi tía.
0: Eres racista, cabrón. ¿Qué dice? ¿Qué dice?
2: Right?
3: Mm-hmm.
2: No, but seriously, I didn't know that, dude. It's crazy. Yeah. Oh, dude, forget it with bakery. The Mexican.
3: Oh, forget it.
2: I know the conchas, right?
3: You just point?
2: I just like,
3: dame una esa, esa y esa.
2: Quiero, and I'm a pocho, dude. I'm like, quiero red, tiene piña, yeah, tiene apple, a manzana.
1: Oh, right? Here's a good one. So how do you say pastry in Spanish?
2: Pastrel?
3: ¿Cómo?
1: Pastries.
2: Pastry. No? Pastry?
3: What? Pastry?
2: How do you say it?
1: Repostería.
2: Yeah, nah. I failed Spanish class in a heartbeat, man.
3: Damn it, man.
2: It's sad, bro. My Spanish just gets me by, bro. Like,
3: yeah.
1: Una de esas.
3: Yeah.
2: I know how to order tequila, right?
3: How?
2: We all know how to do that. Un tequilazo, ¿sí?
1: That's true. DJ says, español se habla en diferentes países y una palabra puede tener diferente significado en diferentes.
2: Yeah, you gotta be careful
1: areas.
2: What you say.
1: Yeah, like, gotta be careful.
2: Yeah. You don't want to be like Martin Lawrence on,
3: dude.
2: Blue Street. Tengo el gato grande en los pantalones. What?
3: I'm always getting corrected by our Spanish coworkers here, dude. When I talk to them, like, that's not the way you say it.
2: Yeah.
3: Like, damn.
2: Yeah, cause we got some, somewhere on our Spanish side. Like
3: they're mad. They get mad.
2: Well, I mean, they're from hardcore from Mexico, bro. They're hardcore.
3: Yeah, they're like, that's not even a word. I'm like, damn, well, excuse me.
2: And then we correct them in English and they get mad.
3: They get offended.
1: You know what you know what my pet peeve is in Spanish? And I don't know when this came about because growing up, I spent a lot of time in Juarez with my family over there and I never once heard anyone use this word.
2: Uh-huh.
1: But instead of saying like, sí, claro, ¿qué necesita? O ¿qué es lo que, sí, ¿qué es lo que necesita? People say, ¿qué ocupa? And I had never, I don't like it.
2: What's that?
1: ¿Qué ocupa?
2: Uh-huh.
1: Like instead of saying, ¿qué necesita? What do you need? ¿Qué ocupa? ¿Qué ocupa? Ocupo un pan y un pan blanco. Like, what?
2: I thought, ¿qué ocupa means, are you hiring?
1: No, I've never heard that before. So
3: I don't
1: I don't think it's correct.
2: Hey, they're telling me on the camera that, you know what pitillo is?
3: No, what is it? You had some?
1: A horn?
2: Pitillo is a straw in Colombia.
1: Oh.
2: And in Colombia, it's coger is to grab.
3: Yes. So then in the song, from Sonora Dinamita, con el pipi, con el, what is she talking about? A horn?
2: Con el pipi? Con el pipi.
3: Que suena el pito, pip. Beep, right?
2: Que suena el pito. Yeah, that's
3: it. Is that what it is? Is that what you're talking about?
2: Yeah, right.
3: Con el pipi.
2: That's another thing. Con like, what about the car horn? We call it pito, right?
3: Yeah, it's called a pito.
2: You know what a pito is,
1: el
2: right?
1: El claxon. Me tocó el claxon, mamá.
2: No, it's a pito.
3: Con el pipi.
2: Hey, bro.
3: Con
2: el pipi. ¿Por qué me están pitando? Cálmela, hey. Pítele.
1: No me pites.
2: Hey, pítele.
1: No me pites.
2: Pítele.
3: Yeah, right?
2: Yeah. So pito is like, hey, you know, a horn, right?
3: Well, I mean, that's what she says in the song, no?
1: Con el beep beep, con el beep beep.
3: Watch, let me find it.
2: Yeah, you find it, but yeah, it's crazy though, dude. Yeah.
1: They said, can we ask Vale?
2: Yeah.
3: Where is that thirst trap?
2: It's got his gray sweats on there. Let me see it.

0: I think Sonora was trying to get it in, bro.
1: I don't know what she's referring to, but is your pito largo? That's what she said in the song.
0: Yeah. Hey, I'm just gonna leave it right there, man. Say 49.

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1: Wee-wees, it is the Morning Mash. Good morning, guys. Johnny Cage, DJ Javi, and Roni.
2: Hello.
1: How are you guys?
3: Hi.
1: So, one of my Instagram friends wrote to me and asked me if I could just talk about this briefly. And it's something that he's arguing with. And he said, just don't say my name because my wife listens to you guys. And I want her to hear that I'm upset about this.
4: Okay. Ooh. We got you, bro.
1: So I don't want to read it word for word what he wrote. But basically, we talked about this not too long ago. Can men and women be friends? Mm-hmm. So the beef is that she's got a lot of male friends.
4: Okay.
1: And he's cool with
4: okay.
1: it. And she's cool with it.
4: He's cool with it.
1: Right, he's cool. Like, okay. Yeah, you know, she's been her friends and this and that. So he said that in his workplace, he became friends with one of the females.
4: Oh, one.
1: Just friends. Okay. She's married, he's married, right? And they're mm-hmm. friends. The wife has a problem with it.
4: Why?
1: Because they're friends.
4: What's wrong with that?
1: That's what he's saying. It's like, well, you can have all these male friends, but I can't have a female friend?
4: Damn.
1: So my question to him, I go, is the female friend of yours
4: hotter,
1: pretty? And he said yes.
4: Mm. Yeah, there it is. That's the problem.
1: She's like, but she, on the other hand, has also good-looking friends. You know,
4: yeah. And he's not jealous.
1: Some of them are gay, but a lot of them that aren't, they're
4: good-looking.
1: Good-looking, but I don't have problems with them, and they're single, and I don't have an issue. Why does she have it with one girl, bro? That's what he was saying.
3: Mm.
1: Mm. So why is that? Why can she have, why, that's messed up. I was like, dude, that's wrong.
4: It sounds like control to me.
1: It sounds like insecurity to me. I'm sorry.
4: I can do it, but you can't.
3: How are the friend, how are her male friends?
1: He said she's got multiple friends, dude. She has some of them are gay, but some of them are straight, and the straight ones are good looking, and some of them are single. I don't have a problem with it. Like, they're cool. It's not like they go out to lunch, but they talk and they chatter on, they text each other, like they've been friends for a while.
4: Yep.
1: That's all it is. But he got a female, like he has a female friend that he befriended at work. And they're just homies.
4: And now there's a problem.
1: And now there's a problem. Like, she's like,
3: so
1: why?
3: Does she bring her husband around those friends?
1: Well, she told him that she doesn't want him, like, going to lunch or, like, anything like that.
3: No. Like, her, with her male friends, does he know them? Has he met them? Do they hang out?
1: I think about.
3: Because if she keeps them, like, to herself on the side, that's kind of weird.
1: No, he said some of them are friends, but some of them, like, he doesn't know, dude.
3: Okay.
4: But he doesn't have an issue. But the point is, he doesn't have an issue.
1: The point is, he doesn't have an issue.
4: Because he trusts her.
3: Sounds
1: why
3: like
1: does
3: he
1: she
3: does,
1: have an issue?
3: Though.
1: It's a, but see, that's... No, no.
3: Because
1: see,
3: why is he complaining?
1: Here's the thing. And I hate to say this, but we gotta
4: say
1: this.
3: A ver.
1: Is it her guilty conscience?
4: Mm-hmm.
1: Is it that maybe she's...
4: Messing around with maybe with these dudes?
3: No,
1: I don't know, messing around, or maybe she's just like, I don't want it to happen, like, I don't, you know. Like, why is it okay for her to do it, but not him? That's messed up.
3: I don't think it's her guilty conscience. I think maybe she doesn't trust him.
1: What do you mean it's her guilt? No, well.
3: Maybe she trusts herself, obviously, but she doesn't trust him. Has he done anything in the past to, like, make her think, like, coworkers
1: that.
3: Are red flags?
1: No, but here's the thing is that he's been cool all these years with her having male friends. And
4: if she can do it, so
1: minute,
4: can you.
1: And the minute he starts with one, and just maybe because she's pretty, but that he said, we're both married, dude. Like,
3: yeah, that doesn't matter any. Not here anyway.
1: Like that, I think that's messed up.
4: It is.
3: It is a double standard. But I wonder why. There has to be a reason why she's bothered.
1: Well, he said, because I asked her, that was my question. I was like, is she good looking? He's like, yeah, bro, she's hot, but she's married, bro. She's my homie. Like, I don't see her like that. Or is it because the wife feels threatened that he might see her like that?
3: Maybe, yeah, maybe, Anita, you're right. Anita says maybe it's a new friend versus old friend. So let's say...
1: Yeah, no, it is. Say,
4: so you can't make new friends?
1: Yeah.
3: Let's say it was like an old...
1: Is it like Drake, no
4: that's
1: new
4: groovy.
1: Friends? Is it like Drake, no new friends?
3: Yeah, see, exactly. Albert says, has she done anything in the past that makes her suspicious as well?
1: So I know that she's a loyal listener of ours. So I know she's listening right now, bro. So here's the thing is my question that's to you true. Is like, why can you do it, but he can't?
3: Oh, Miana has a very good point.
1: Here we go.
3: It's easy for a woman to reject her mate or male. I'm sorry, her males. But not as easy for a male to reject a woman's advances.
1: No
3: matter
1: that's
3: how
1: not true.
3: Pretty.
1: That's not true. Because
3: no
1: done
3: matter
1: it.
3: How ugly she it. Is, the man is going
4: that's
3: to
4: not true.
3: Follow
1: and I'll throw
3: through.
1: Myself in this part. That's not true because I've rejected a lot of good-looking girls.
4: So have I.
1: Me, but I'm like, nope, right?
4: So
1: nope,
4: have I.
1: Nope.
4: So that's not
3: but
4: true.
3: But y'all think twice.
1: No, hell no, dude. too much to lose.
3: They're saying
1: I wouldn't.
4: Exactly.
1: My partner too much.
3: She totally has a work husband.
1: I do agree. In if you're in a relationship, you're in a marriage, it's your responsibility to nip those.
4: That's not your partner's responsibility.
1: It's your responsibility. And if you let that slip, that's on you, girl.
4: Yep.
1: That's on you, dude. That's on you. That's your responsibility. Don't blame him. Oh, you made me do that.
4: You're not a child.
1: No, you're the stupid one that fell for it.
4: Exactly.
1: So
3: Jenga says, good point, Jenga. Her friends have been friends for a long time, and coworkers are always going to be sus.
4: That's an insecurity.
3: Especially all of a sudden. Oh.
1: Okay, so what if he tells her, hey, you know what? I want to, since you're making me do this, I want you to stop talking to all these dudes.
4: She's not going to do it. She's not going to do it.
1: Yep.
3: Yeah, she definitely finds her as a threat.
1: So if all of a sudden, ladies, there's a, you know, your husband starts telling you about, you know, hey, I've been talking to him. And who's this girl?
4: Yeah.
1: And, oh, she's just a friend at work. She's a homie. And that's exactly what he said on the message. Like, she's a homie, dude. Like, I don't see her like that.
3: I don't know.
1: Like.
4: Or is it because he's constantly seeing her versus her and her friends?
1: I don't know. But ladies, would you let your man have a friend at work that's good looking? Like, she's hotter than you. And you
4: I would
1: know.
4: Say like 90% would say no.
1: Think so? Romy, would you?
3: Sorry, I was on the comments over here.
1: Your husband. All the toxicas are on Romy's.
3: No. Ozzy said, I just know she's commenting on this live.
1: Yeah, so would you, honestly, would you let your husband have a female friend if he just started, like...
3: No.
1: No.
4: Damn.
3: No. ¿Para qué? What do you want to bring that drama for? And I'll do the same.
1: And I say, come on, she's a coworker and she's got friends who are personal friends for... What? So, yeah. What?
3: Coworkers are red flags, said Virginia. They said, nope, not a chance.
1: Wow.
3: No way, Jose.
1: So you know, a lot of ladies on the camera say no.
3: Precious Mom says, a man will always think a friend zone will always wait for a crack for it to become a sexual encounter. That is very true. Men are just...
1: What happened to being secure in your relationship?
4: That's the problem. There is no security.
1: What happened to like, hey, you know what? If you mess up, then you mess up, that's on you. And we're done.
4: Nah, bro.
1: Right?
3: They said, no, I'm my husband's friend.
4: No matter how much you try to control it, they're still going to cheat regardless.
1: Yeah. It's just, I don't know.
4: If they're going to cheat.
1: But the reason this story caught my attention so much is because he says that, dude, she's got a lot of male friends, bro, but I don't care. Some of them are straight, some of them aren't, right? There's good looking friends that she's got. Some are single and I don't have a problem with it.
4: Yeah.
1: But that's why I'm upset is because I have one female friend and you're pissed.
4: Yeah, no, that's not cool.
3: It is definitely a double standard.
1: It is.
3: But also, I don't know if you explained this, but why doesn't he have female friends besides this new coworker or whatever, sus girl? Why doesn't
4: he have?
3: Does
4: he have female friends? You don't?
1: No, that's the only one.
3: He probably does. You know, he has, low key, he has those 2-3 girls that he knows he can run to at any given moment. Exactly. Hold on.
1: What do you mean? No. Look at Javi's face. Javi's like.
3: Let's see Javi's face. Oh, we can't see.
1: No, that's what it is.
3: Can't
1: honestly.
3: See his face.
1: That's what it is. You see, it's because you girls assume right away, Romy.
3: What?
1: What do you mean?
4: See, women have a plan A, plan B, plan C.
3: Nah.
1: Yeah.
3: Mm-mm.
1: Yep.
4: Mm. Oh, yeah, they do.
3: They said, what does Ebony think?
1: Oh, don't get around. No, but seriously, though, like, think about it.
3: This is a morning match question.
1: Like, think about it. It's serious, though. Like, you know your response. Like,
3: yeah.
1: In my marriage, like, hey, you know you mess up, dude.
3: Mm-hmm.
1: I mess up, right? That's on me. It's like, I'm not going to say, oh, you made, no, dude, it's your responsibility to nip those advancements and especially...
3: In the butt.
1: Because people hit on you all the time, dude.
4: It's gonna happen.
1: And they don't, you know what? A lot of people don't respect the ring.
3: Oh yeah.
4: They don't care.
1: I think a lot of women see this as
4: a challenge.
1: As a challenge.
4: Like, here we go.
1: I'm gonna nail him. I'm gonna get him away. I'm gonna take him away from her.
3: They said, I friends in la casa.
4: No, there isn't.
1: Let's go to McDonald's. Ma, quiero McDonald's. Ahí tenemos en la casa.
3: It's cause, see, the reality is you're supposed to just kind of let them be. And if they're gonna trip, let them trip up and mess up. And I know as our natural human instinct is like, oh my God, the anxiety kicks in and it's like you're trying everything in your power to like not let it get to that point. But the reality is that if it's gonna get to that point, it's gonna get to that point regardless.
1: If someone's gonna cheat, they're gonna cheat.
3: Yeah.
1: No matter what.
3: You right? can't help it.
1: Whether you're a friend or not, sadly.
3: So you have to,
1: but if
3: you have to trust.
1: If you're in a relationship and that person that's single, you got nothing to lose. You got everything to lose if you're in a relationship.
4: Yeah.
1: It's your job to stop those advances mm-hmm. as a woman and as a husband and as a wife. It's your job to stop those advances before they
4: But let's go back to what you normally said. So you're not allowed to have friends?
1: Dude,
4: are men not allowed to have female friends?
3: I guess it depends on the relationship.
1: I think only, and I hate to say it like this, and not every case is different, not everyone, but I think only if your wife doesn't feel threatened. Like, think about it, bro. If there's a hot friend, and she's
4: But then doesn't that go back to trust?
1: Yeah, it does.
4: What does it have to do with him?
1: Because I think women feel threatened more than men do.
4: But then if I wanted her, I would be with her. I wouldn't be with you.
1: Exactly.
4: I'd be chasing the hot one, not you. The mediocre one.
1: Yep. That's what I say. But see, Romy sees it different.
3: How?
1: Because, Romy, you're saying that, no, you got friends at home.
3: I'm just reading what they're saying in the comments.
1: No, you said that.
3: No, that's what they're saying in the comments.
1: No, you just said you got friends at home.
3: Nah, that's what they said. They said, hay friends en la casa.
1: No, but you think about it, like, honestly, like, why is it cool?
3: I agree with this comment too.
4: I'm not cool with that.
3: They're saying if your partner doesn't feel comfortable, then you end the friendship period due to respect.
4: Yeah, get out. Get out.
1: We're gonna take a break. We'll be right back. We'll continue this.
3: Play JoJo.
1: We'll take this conversation. We're on live right now, so you're gonna get to hear all the crap talking on our live streams.
3: Oh, it's about to go down.
1: Yeah, it's about to hit right now because we're about to jump on Romy. You can find me on TikTok at KAG_915. What's yours, Romy?
3: Mine's at Romy there. Romayde.
1: We're about to let these F-bombs go. Here we go.
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2: All right, good morning, guys. It is the Morning Mash hanging out with you guys on this Friday, May 29th. Man, it's already the final Friday of May, guys.
3: Oh, man.
2: Yeah.
4: Is it really? Yeah.
3: Man, it was a BC month.
2: Yep, it was BC.
3: It was very BC.
4: So, really quick, let's get to what June is. So, June's Aquarium Month.
2: Aquarium Month? Okay.
4: We have an aquarium, right? Is this still open?
2: I don't know. Do we still have the aquarium at the Shops of Solano?
4: I don't know.
3: Think so.

0: is some accidents
1: all messed up
0: being reported right now. So there's an accident, that accident on South Americas and Capricho Lane is still going on, as well as an accident on East Yandell and North Campbell Street, Neptune and Mercury Street. There's also a collision there as well. Be careful out there.
2: God, bro.
0: What?
1: Stop.
2: I know you, man.
0: Trying to work. I'm trying to be busy here.
2: Yeah, we've been fighting all morning long again. God,
1: jeez,
2: great.
1: Man.
2: It's
1: like a show here, bro.
2: Man. It's great, man. It's great. It's great.
1: It's great.
2: All right, so we're going to do the Morning Mash quiz because we got two tickets for tomorrow night's fight, man. Han versus Home. It's a sold out ESPN MVP event.
1: Damn.
2: Over at the El Paso County Coliseum, our El Paso's own Stephanie Han taking on Albuquerque's Holly Holm and then Amanda Chaparro. It is a stacked card, guys. It's going to be live on ESPN starting at 7 p.m. Before that, the prelims, they're on ESPN Plus, right?
0: Mm-hmm.
2: And streamed through MVP. So
1: all right, man.
2: It's going to be really, really cool. So we got these two tickets for the Morning Mash quiz winner. You got to answer the quiz right on the phone lines.
1: Yes. What's that number again?
2: The number for the phone lines is 541-1043. Again, that's 915-541-1043. You guys don't need to know the quiz yet, but I'm sure
1: it's answer one. It is, yeah. What's the answer?
2: Watch it. Hey, good morning. What's your guess?
3: Hey, good morning. What's your guess?
2: Hey, good morning. What's your guess?
1: What was that?
2: Hello, good morning.
1: Hi, what's your guess?
2: Hi, what's your guess? Hey, good morning. What's your guess?
4: Hi. I'm just calling to win tickets.
1: Yeah, what's your guess?
2: What's your guess to the quiz, girl? Come on, give us a guess. Give us a good guess.
1: Come on, you got this.
4: I don't know. You haven't set the quiz.
2: Why are you calling? We'll say the quiz in a bit, hon. Hold on.
1: I'm done. I'm cooked.
2: Let him cook. Alright, let's get the quiz going. Javi, what do you have for us today?
1: Alright, so the quiz for today is 20% of people say getting this has improved their appearance. What is it?
0: What?
2: There we go.
0: That's crazy.
2: It's gonna get good right
0: now. I would have never thought.
2: And guys, this isn't an El Paso quiz because the El Paso answer is gonna be like, pues a BBL.
1: No, that's not it.
0: Una lipo.
2: Pues, yeah, unas pompis.
1: We already gave you a clue and it's not a BBL.
2: Okay, no, it's not a BBL. Okay, so what is it again, Huff?
1: 20% of people say getting this has improved their appearance. What do you think it is?
2: 20% of people have said getting this has improved their appearance.
1: Yeah. Mm-hmm.
2: What do you think it is? Again, 541-1043 is the number.
0: Uh-huh.
2: 541-1043. If you get it right.
1: Come on.
2: We're gonna hook you up with two tickets.
1: Four.
2: Courtesy of, Mondo de Mas Medina.
1: Thank you, Mando.
2: Is it Slammin' It Podcast?
1: Slammin' It Podcast, yeah.
0: Sweet.
2: To go check out the sold out Most Valuable Promotions presents Stephanie Han versus Holly Holm tomorrow. On that, you know, you got Amanda Serrano's on there. So many great fighters.
1: You're gonna say Amanda Perez.
2: It's gonna be throwing my train of thought off today. Bad, Javi. You're throwing my, it's cause you're, this is hilarious when you're making faces. And,
1: all right, ready?
2: Yeah. No. All right, so
1: all right, here we go.
2: 541-1043. Again, the quiz again.
1: Okay, quiz for today is 20% of people say getting this has improved their appearance. What do you think it is?
0: Ooh.
2: All right, give us a call. 541-1043. If you get it right, we got those two tickets to go check out the fight tomorrow over at the Coliseum. It's going to be live on ESPN right now. Some G-Eazy, ASAP Rocky, and La Cardi B.

0: Yeah, mess with me, I got no money. All right, man.
1: Damn. For real.
0: 9:37 the time, we're doing the money. Or money.
1: The money.
2: Wow.
1: Give me money, Johnny.
2: For Monday.
1: I like pig feet.
0: It's Friday. Anyways, we're doing the morning mash quiz. Si se puede. Up for grabs. We got two tickets to go check out the fight tomorrow. To go check out Stephanie Han versus Holly Holm. Of course, MVP Promotions. It is going to be broadcast live on ESPN starting at 7 p.m. live from the El Paso County Coliseum. We got two tickets. You got to answer the quiz right at 541-1043.
1: 20% of people say getting this has improved their appearance. What is it? And it is not a BBL.
0: Yeah, it's not a BBL.
2: No.
1: Get that out of your head.
2: Yeah. No BBL.
0: Yes. Yeah. So here we go. I'm excited too. What you guess?
3: Is it stop being a Dallas Cowboys fan?
1: Come on, man. Come on, bro.
0: It's not that, bro. Thanks, man.
1: That's not nice.
0: Hey. Make sense. What's your guess?
4: Is it straighten up their teeth?
0: Hey. Nah, not straighten up your teeth. Try again. Thank you.
4: All right, thank you.
0: Thanks,
2: man. Sorry.
0: Make sense. What's your guess?
5: Is it whitening their teeth?
0: Not whitening their teeth, hon. Try again. Thank you.
1: What the hell?
0: Mix 92, what's your guess?
5: Is it a haircut?
0: Not a haircut. Ooh. Try again. Thank you, hon. Mix 92, what's your guess?
6: Manicure, pedicure.
0: Not manicure, pedicure. Try again, thanks.
2: Mama.
0: Nah. So let's get those out of the way.
2: So,
1: okay. All right.
0: So we already know it's not whitening your teeth.
2: No.
0: Right?
1: No.
0: It's not manicure, pedicure.
2: Mm-mm.
0: Right? What the hell's that? No? The hell was that? Did you hear it? That was creepy. All right, so what's the quiz again, huh?
1: 20% of people say getting this has improved their appearance. What do you think it is?
0: Again, 541-1043 is the number. If you get it right, we're going to hook you up with two tickets to go check out the fight tomorrow over at the Coliseum. Good luck.

this mean and act like I wouldn't be calling if I didn't feel this heavy. I keep telling myself I'm fine, but every quiet

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1: That's right. Good morning, guys. It is the Morning Mash. We are doing the Morning Mash quiz. We got tickets to go check out the sold out Stephanie Hahn, Holly Holm fight tomorrow. Along with Amanda Serrano and so many other great female fighters. It is a stat card, going to be live on ESPN. Again, doors are going to open up early. They're saying that they pushed the time now, so they're saying that it's going to start at 2:30.
2: 2:30?
1: Really? Okay. Armando was confirming 1:30. I got the same thing. I don't know. They told me, and that's the reason I'm telling you, because the Coliseum told me yesterday that it's starting at 2:30, but I'll double check on that before the show's over.
2: Okay.
1: So that you guys know. We got two tickets for the sold out event tomorrow night. Quiz for today.
2: All right, so quiz for today is 20% of people say getting this has improved their appearance. What do you think it is?
1: All right. Mix 92, what you guess? Hello.
2: Hello.
3: Is it a car?
1: Not a car, man. Ooh. Ooh. Try again, brother.
4: Sorry.
1: Mix 92, what you guess?
2: Come on. Wait, it's loud.
4: Is it start a new relationship?
1: No, not that one. Try again. Thank you.
4: Thank you.
1: Mix 92, what you guess?
3: Is it new shoes?
1: Not new shoes. Try again. Thank
2: Sheesh.
1: You. Mix 92, what you guess?
4: Is it a facial?
1: Not a facial. Try again. Thank you.
2: Mm-mm.
1: Mix 92, what you guess?
5: Botox.
1: Not Botox, man. Mm-hmm. Try again, thank you.
4: Sorry.
1: Mix 92, what's your guess?
3: Is it new clothes?
1: Not new clothes, man. Try again, thanks.
2: Nope.
1: Mix 92, what's your guess? Mix 92, what's your guess?
2: Hello?
3: A tattoo?
1: Is it what?
2: What? What is it?
3: Tattoo?
1: A tattoo? Who's this?
3: Mom.
1: You said tattoo?
3: Yes, sir. Tattoo.
1: Do you have tickets for the fight?
3: No, sir.
1: Bro, you got him now. You got
2: Let's
1: him
2: go. Yeah!
1: All right, congratulations.
3: Yes, sir. Hey, I'm watching you online.
4: Why are you in the mic?
1: Dude, I'm all red. Congratulations, bro. You got yourself hooked up, man. Yes. You got yourself hooked up with tickets to go check out, Stephanie Hahn and Holly Holm tomorrow, man. It's sold out. You're getting a pair of tickets. Okay. Hey, congratulations, Juan. You got yourself Woo-hoo! Hooked up, man. Yes. What was the quiz again? We're on point today, guys.
2: 20% of people say getting this has improved their appearance. Wow.
1: 20% of people say, okay, so it was a tattoo.
2: Mm-hmm. Yeah, it was a tattoo.
1: Wow.
4: I would have never, it improves your appearance?
1: I don't know.
4: Okay.
1: So that's 20% of people, and Juan got it right. Congratulations, he is on his way tomorrow night to go check out the sold out Stephanie Hahn versus Holly Holm fight presented by MVP and ESPN. So that's cool, man. That's going to be awesome. Amanda Serrano, of course, a fighting legend, right?
2: Yes.
1: Multiple titles, also in El Paso, and it's good to see these ladies get that spotlight here and ready to do work, man. That's awesome. Congratulations, Juan.
4: There you Woo-hoo!
2: Go. All right.
1: Can we get a clap? Yeah.
4: All One right. trooper clap.
1: There you go. So congratulations. That's gonna be awesome, dude. So can't wait to see the city shine tomorrow night. Don't forget that press conference is today. Not the press conference, the weigh-ins. And the face-off started today, 6 p.m. It's free, open to the public. Gates open up at 5:30.

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1: Good morning, guys. Time right now is 9:53. We're hanging out with you guys all the way till 10 o'clock, maybe a little bit more, man. We're having some fun. So I want to talk about this, man. This is interesting.
2: Yeah.
1: So we all know that we are celebrating our 250 years here in our country, right? So I'm reading the story off KFOX.
2: God, your mic. What the hell is that noise?
1: It's like a, it's your mic, dude. It's a cord when you change. But anyways, so a Freedom 250 Spurs. So there's a big fair, right? The Freedom, what is it?
2: The Freedom 250, the Great American State Fair. Mm-hmm.
1: So it's to celebrate our country's 250th birthday here in the United States. We're turning 250 years, right?
2: Mm-hmm.
1: So they announced this and there's, it's a big fair, musical acts, and a lot of the acts are dropping out, or some of the acts are dropping out because they're saying it because it's siding to one political side.
2: Right.
1: And they don't want to be tied to that.
3: Okay.
1: So a spokesperson says that no, that's not the fact, that she couldn't speak on the exact negotiations between event organizers and performers, but maintained that the fair has always been advertised as a nonpartisan celebration of the country's 250th birthday. Meaning right. It's not red or blue.
2: Yeah.
1: It's not Republican or Democrat.
2: You know how some people are going to take it though.
1: And
2: because that's the day that UFC is supposed to be happening too, no?
1: Yeah.
2: The fights.
1: So what they're saying is they're going to have military bands, military ensembles as well, reps from every state and territory in the United States coming to represent their culture, what makes their state and territory unique. Of course, we're celebrating America's 250th birthday. So most of the artists that Freedom 250 announced would perform at the fair have dropped out though. So they announced the lineup including Martina McBride,
2: yep.
1: Young MC,
2: yep.
1: CNC Music Factory,
2: mm-hmm.
1: Vanilla Ice, Milli Vanilli, The Commodores, Morris Day and the Time, Flo Rida, Bret Michaels, and others. However, as of Friday, Flo Rida and Vanilla Ice appeared to be among the few major musical acts still expected to perform. Several others said they would not participate over concerns about political ties, misleading even event descriptions or unauthorized use of their names.
2: What?
1: So.
3: Ooh.
2: So the ones that have dropped out is Martina McBride, Bret Michaels, Young MC, The Commodores, Morris Day, and The Time.
1: Okay, so is it because of the president?
2: I would assume.
3: I don't know. So according to Martina McBride, she announced that she was pulling out because she said it was, and I quote, misleading. She says, I would like to talk to you all and clear the air. I will not be performing at the Great American State Fair on June 25th. She wrote on Instagram, she says, I was presented with an opportunity to perform at a nonpartisan event, but that turned out to be misleading.
1: They're also saying, I don't know if this is true, but they're saying it's also Trump on Trump's actual birthday.
2: Oh yeah, it is.
3: Is it?
1: So maybe that's
2: why he's having like the whole UFC thing on the White House lawn.
1: So we're celebrating our country, bro.
2: Yeah, but since it's tied to Trump, forget it.
1: But so it goes back to what we were talking about like last week.
2: Yep.
1: Why is it wrong to be patriotic?
2: Because it's tied to the administration that's there.
1: No. I love this country, dude. Like, why is it wrong to be patriotic?
2: This is the way it is.
1: This is BS, bro. You can't play Born in the USA. You can't play that song because, bro, you're with Trump. Because I'm a proud American. And I'm proud of my Mexican culture.
2: So are we
1: too?
2: Canceling Village People? Because Trump uses that song a lot.
1: Like,
2: I don't understand, bro.
1: I don't get it, man. Like, why is it frowned upon by some, not all, to be patriotic?
3: I don't think it's the patriotism. I think it's because he's involved.
1: Is it because it's the Trump?
2: It's because it's him. Trump?
3: Yeah. So Young MC posted on Instagram a couple days ago. I'm sorry, on X. He says, I have informed my agents that I will not be performing at Freedom 250. The artists were never told about any political involvement with the event. And despite the claims by the organizers that the event was nonpartisan, Spin magazine describes it as a Trump-backed event. I hope to perform in D.C. in the near future at any event that is not politically charged. But it's also, I get it, but it's also like, well, he is a president. So if it was still Biden, would they still have an issue with it? Or is it because, like we said, it's on his birthday?
1: Don't get me wrong. I know.
3: I don't know.
1: Look. I know right now the political climate in our country is at an all-time sensitive level.
2: Oh, yeah.
1: Right?
3: Yeah.
1: I love this country, man. I know we all do, man. Like,
2: hell yeah, I do.
1: Men and women have died so that way we can act like clowns here on the radio and we can go about living our freedoms and all that.
2: Absolutely.
1: And let's not take that for granted.
2: Nope.
1: And shouts going out to all our military, both men and women.
2: Appreciate it. Thank you, guys.
1: Thank you for your service. And just this is what I don't get, man. So tonight, I'm planning to, after I get off the show, I'm going to go buy myself a USA Pulisic jersey because I want to wear that tonight.
2: Ooh, good luck.
1: So what, are you going to say that I'm with Trump because I'm wearing a soccer jersey that says USA?
3: Ooh.
2: Ooh, good luck, man.
1: And you guys know I don't like politics. I don't like Republicans. I don't like Democrats. Just me. But I love the USA.
3: Mm-hmm.
2: Especially if it's red.
1: What is it with that?
3: I don't know. That is our color.
1: I got crap for wearing my Club Killer hat that says
2: no request.
1: Sorry, no request. And it's a red hat that says sorry, no request. And right away, oh, you're a Trump supporter. Are you stupid? Do you not read the hat?
2: It's red.
1: People are pendejos, dude. No other way to put it.
3: No sé.
1: I'm like, no, dude. Like, I can be patriotic white. Dude, what do you mean? Because men and women died, give the ultimate sacrifice. You can wave another flag of another country on this land, bro. People are trying to get into this land, trying to get into this country so that way they can live the American dream that we all have.
2: Yep.
1: And unfortunately, we all take for granted. Why is it so wrong or frowned upon to be patriotic? Why if I decide to wave a flag at my house? That's a Trump supporter.
2: Yep.
3: Wow.
1: Yeah, it's Republicano. Oh, see, I told you.
2: Says who?
1: Why? That's stupid. That's ignorant. That's ignorant at its
2: finest.
1: You know?
3: Yeah.
1: That's horrible.
3: Oh, so they're saying, so Flo Rida is also getting a lot of heat, but it's still unclear if he is still going to perform or not. And according to Page Six, they say that many angry fans have taken to the Grammy nominee's Instagram comments, which is Flo Rida, asking him to clarify where he stands politically. And some of the comments say things like, so you're going to perform for Trump? Someone said, you're a MAGA sellout. Another one added.
2: Damn.
1: That's crazy. And we're not going to get political, man.
2: Nah, man.
1: But we are celebrating our country's 250th birthday, bro. That's huge.
3: It is.
1: That's massive. And how many people, men and women, have died to defend that? Right? How many people are still defending that? How many people are on our fronts and out there, man? But come on, be serious. Now, it's just crazy. And what happened to having your own opinion? Don't we live in a country of freedom of speech?
2: Guess not.
1: So what if you want to like Trump? So what if you want to like Joe Biden? So what if you like Democrats? So what if you want this? So what? Who cares, bro? That's your right.
2: No, you can't like Trump. No.
1: Go to North Korea and try that crap where he'll execute you for being a different, you know, opinion of him.
2: Goofy.
1: Think about it, man. That's crazy.
3: Yeah.
1: Like, I get it. There's a lot of hate with presidents. And
2: it's politics, huh?
1: Just in politics. Yeah, it's sad, dude. But damn, that's crazy. Crazy, crazy.
3: Yeah.
1: But yeah, if you want to see the story, you can go to K-Fox and it's all over the news too. But yeah. Time right now is 10:01. We'll go a few more minutes and we're out of here.
2: All right, man.
1: It's the Morning Mash.

0: 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Just what you need to start your day on Mix 92.7.
1: Good morning, guys. It is 10:07. It is time for us to start making our way on out of here. The Morning Mash done and over with. Want to thank you guys, man. I had some fun today.
2: Woohoo!
3: Had a lot of fun.
4: That was fun, man. Thank you, man.
1: A lot of fun with you guys.
2: Yeah.
1: Of course, our day's not over for me and Javi.
4: Nope.
1: I come back from my show at noon for the noontime workout. Javi comes back at 5 for his show, the Bambucha. Be sure and check that out with some fire mixes. Get that energy level up.
4: Oh, yeah.
1: All that good stuff. Any plans for the weekends, guys?
4: Yes.
1: What you got, man?
4: Yes. Woo. Go ahead, guys.
1: Romy,
2: well, I have my son signing today at 3, so shout out to Victor.
1: Yeah.
2: We're super proud of him, our güerito. All this hard work, here we are.
1: Congratulations, man. Congratulations, Romy, your husband
2: Thank
1: Vic,
2: you.
1: And congratulations to your son Victor signing. That's huge, man. So
2: thank you. We're so excited.
1: That's
2: so
1: awesome.
2: Now we gotta pay up.
1: Are you gonna be crying?
2: Nah. I went live last night trying to set up everything. I was setting up the stuff for his table and stuff. And, I don't think it's an emotional thing. It's more of just like a celebration because he technically already signed. So you guys were asking me yesterday, like, how does this work? He already signed. He like signed and committed back in October, I think, or November. It's just like a celebration.
1: Yeah, like a party.
2: Mm. So it's like,
1: it's a little recognition.
2: Signing.
1: Mm. Little recognition.
2: So that's exciting.
1: That's
2: and
1: awesome.
2: I'm so proud of him. And
1: that's all you got?
2: I got that. And then I have a wedding to shoot tomorrow. And then Sunday.
1: And what you mean by that is, wait, hold on.
4: Oh,
1: what
4: yeah.
1: Because that sounds wrong. Oh my God, she's going to go shoot a wedding.
2: No.
1: Harold, call the cops.
4: Oh God.
5: Hello.
1: No, Romy's a photographer. She does side
2: yeah,
1: work.
2: Yeah, I'm a photographer.
1: Okay.
2: So I'm going to
1: cover
2: photograph.
1: How
2: go. Do I say shoot? I don't know.
1: It's all good.
2: Shoot, cover.
1: Yeah.
2: Do. Yeah. Take pictures.
1: Yeah.
2: At a wedding tomorrow. So that'll be fun. And then Sunday, I have the Upper Valley Market on Sunday. So that's always fun. It's been really nice weather. So the market will be on this weekend in, West El Paso in front of Hobby Lobby. So that's going to be fun.
1: And you have, what you got, man?
4: What do I have this weekend? Graduations.
1: Graduations.
4: I got three.
1: Damn.
4: Is it three?
1: Three graduations.
4: This weekend.
1: College or high school?
4: High school. Family. Some are family. Some are really close friends. And family.
1: Mm-hmm.
4: And, ¿qué más? I might swing out to the fight.
1: Nice.
4: And I have to work this weekend.
1: Nice.
4: So it's gonna be a busy weekend.
1: Where are you playing at, bro?
4: I'll be at Badass.
1: Badass, okay.
4: Yeah. What?
1: Saturday or Sunday?
4: Saturday.
1: Saturday night. Check out Javi at Badass, man. There you go. Me, of course, I'll be covering the fights, man. So I'll be out there today. Don't forget today, the weigh-ins start at 6 p.m. and they started right at 6, guys. So it's an hour. The weigh-ins, the face-offs, you know, it gets intense. Mm-hmm. The doors, I believe, are going to open up at 5:30. I would be there earlier. I'm sure it's going to be packed.
4: Get there early.
1: Tomorrow, covering I'm doing the music for the fights,
4: the
1: all
4: fight.
1: That good stuff. So it's exciting.
2: That's exciting.
1: I believe the start time tomorrow is at 2:30 in the afternoon. And that's going to be on ESPN Plus until 7 p.m. Boom. It switches right to the ESPN broadcast.
2: Boom.
1: So, yeah. Good luck. I want to say good luck to Stephanie Hahn. Good luck to her. I know she's trained hard. Seeing, yesterday the press conference, they look like they're all business, especially, honestly, Holly Holmes looked mad.
2: Yeah.
1: She looks like she's out for some revenge.
2: Dang.
1: So, and Stephanie knows.
4: Yeah.
1: So
2: they both look great.
1: Yeah. They're in great. They're all of them are great in shape. But they look like they mean business. So we are in for a treat tomorrow.
4: Oh, yeah.
1: So we just want to, you know, give that good El Paso strong, El Paso vibe to our girl Stephanie Hahn. Wish her the best. God bless all the fighters, you know, and keep them safe.
2: Yeah.
1: And it should be a good one. So I got that planned. And, it's going to be my weekend.
4: Okay.
1: So you guys ready to get on out of here?
4: Let's go, man.
2: I'm ready.
1: All right, man. Thank you so much for hanging out with us. We are the Morning Mash. We'll see you guys back here at noon or at 5. If not, we'll see you guys Monday. Bye, guys.
2: Bye.
6: It's real.

0: rapper Hulk Hogan's daughter, Brooke Hogan. We're going to call it moderate success in music years ago. One song. I mean, who's really asking for this? Without being a hater, she's covering Aaliyah. Let's have a listen here. That's good. 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

Your deodorant's working overtime today. It's National Heat Awareness Day. You know how much it matters here in the Sun City. 915, ladies, you do not want to look like a melting candle. 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

0: Mix 92.7, Four Non Blondes and Linda Perry shooting her shot at this Madonna collab. See what she has to say about Madonna's most recent eras here.
1: Madonna, call me when you're ready to get back to your strength, all right? The one that always is like a thorn in my side because I don't know why I want to do this. She's turned me down so many times. When Madonna is ready to retire, she should make that album with me because I'll make her such a great album. Because right now, one of the biggest problems I'm having with Madonna, she is one of the greatest. She taught women to be strong and be yourself. And I love how she just constantly was changing her sound. Every record sounded different. I mean, she is an explorer. She is a leader. She is out there in front of everyone, leading the path, telling people what to do and how to just be ballsy and get out there and kick people, you know, in the ass, out of my way. But of late, I feel she is a follower. She's following the trends. She's trying to compete with Charlie XCX and this and that. You know, like everything about her seems weak to me and not powerful. So I would love to get that woman in a studio, slap her in the face a couple times and say, wake up. Get back to who Madonna is and what you represent. You know, you are a leader. So we got to get back there and focus on the power of what her voice can do.
0: Linda Perry shooting her shot on that Madonna collab. 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

0: 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Jennifer Lopez has got a new movie on Netflix, June 5th, Office Romance. I like J-Lo in a rom-com. She's chatting with the guys of We Are Me Too about her 15th anniversary of the viral Mi Gente Latino moment. Listen here.
1: Jennifer, you iconically said Mi Gente Latino at the AMAs in 2011.
2: I did, and you guys have never let me forget it.
3: Mi Gente Latino.
1: We love you for it.
2: You love me. Why do you love me? Or are you making fun of me?
1: No, it's iconic.
2: Well, I know I love you guys.
1: It's so iconic, sure.
2: And I was so happy to say it. I was like, here's the most important thing. Here's who I have to thank more than anybody. And I got like... Shoot, I said it wrong.
1: Okay, no problem. Did you know the moment turned 15 this year?
2: No, I didn't know we were counting. Okay, great. And it has an anniversary.
1: It's iconic.
0: It is. It's an iconic J-Lo moment. I think it's time to just embrace it. We are counting. Happy 15th birthday to the viral Mi Gente Latino moment. 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

Mix 92.7. I got a list of the top five unhappiest jobs based on workplace well-being and satisfaction. 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

0: Thanks, Eddie. 2:17 to do it for me. I'm Joey C. Joey C Radio on TikTok. If you want to go be friends over there, Johnny Cage and the Noontime Workout coming up next. Before I go, the top 5 unhappiest jobs in the world. This is based on workplace well-being and satisfaction. At number 5, journalist. Is that me? Or is that like a Portia Williams type of journalist? If you know, you know. Number 4, social workers. Number 3, customer service. 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Number 2, healthcare workers. And number 1, school teachers. Be nice to a school teacher. Why do I feel like all of these jobs, all 5, are like being of service to the people? Be nice out there, y'all. Joey C here, and I'll see you back at 1. Stay here. 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
2: Good afternoon. Welcome to the noontime workout right here on this beautiful Friday. Nice Friday, man. 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Now it's all nice and sunny. 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A big shouts going out to all of you guys. I also got the live stream rolling. I go live every weekday morning for the morning show on the Morning Mash, and I do it again at noon. I'm going live through my TikTok every time we are live on the air. Again, you can find me on TikTok right now, KAGE_915. Come in, be part of the show, say what's up, chat with everyone on the chat. Everyone's super nice, super chill, enjoying the tune. So Newtown Workout, Friday edition. You know we got to go a little bit hard, man. You know it's Friday. We got a huge, huge weekend for El Paso as Miss Stephanie Hahn is going to have a rematch with Holly Holm at the El Paso County Coliseum, and it is completely sold out. Big shout outs going out to Stephanie Hahn for putting El Paso on the map. Can't wait to see the fight tomorrow in person. You know, today, don't forget the weigh-ins and the face-off is today at the Coliseum. It's absolutely free to the public today. Get there early. Doors open up at 5:30. The weigh-in is from 6 to 7. And, you're gonna, you know, the face-offs are always intense. So Holly Holm looks like she means business. She looks pissed. So does Stephanie Hahn. She looks super focused, ready to do her thing. Amanda Serrano looks like she's ready to do her thing. Man, these ladies, it's a stacked card. It's going to be live on ESPN. A big spotlight on El Paso. Shouts going out to the Coliseum. It looks amazing too. They made the Coliseum look really, really nice. And, it's going to be really, really cool. Don't forget, tomorrow, they changed the start time. Doors will open up tomorrow at 2 p.m. 2 p.m., that's what time doors will still open up at. And the first fight is set to start at 2:30. That's going to be live on ESPN Plus all the way until 7 p.m. And then at 7 p.m., they're going to switch to the live broadcast on ESPN. So you will be able to see it on ESPN. For those of you guys that didn't get tickets, be sure and check out our homegirl and our hometown hero, Stephanie Hahn, you know, do her thing. So it's going to be awesome. And we wish her nothing but, you know, good luck and God bless all those fighters. Keep them safe. But yeah, let's go. Team Hahn, let's go all the way. So excited for that. Don't forget that weigh-in today. If you have any questions, you can hit me up on the live stream and I'll try to answer them to the best of my knowledge. But from what I understand, tomorrow is completely sold out. There's like single tickets available for like one seaters, but everything's completely sold out. Other than that, I think there's like three or four left, single tickets. So if you want to go by yourself, you can buy those tickets still, I guess. So anyways, let me get in the mix right now. Like I said, I invite you guys to come onto the cameras here, on the live stream here on TikTok at KAG_915. We're going to go hard, man. So get ready. Spoodle potty time. It is the noontime workout right here on Mix 92.7.

What up, guys? It's Johnny Cage. Thanks for checking out the Newtown Workout on Mix 92.7. While this mix is live, I'm also streaming live on TikTok at KAGE_915. So log on and join me in the studio. And don't forget to say hi. And as always, say hi to your mom for me.

0: My grandma, she's 82 years old, and she jams out to your noontime workout. We both do. You guys are awesome. Thank you so much. I love you guys.
1: What's your grandma's name?
0: Maria.
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0: nice and sexy right there. It's the Noontime Workout. Johnny Cage putting some work right now, man. Told you we were going to go hard. It's Friday. I'm already like 4 shots in. I'm kidding. I'm not. I'm kind of, or maybe I am. I don't know. But anyways, got to take a quick break. Join us on the camera right now. I got my TikTok rolling live. So come in, say hello. You can find me at KAGE_915. Say what's up. Much love to all our loyal listeners that always check out the Noontime Workout for your nooner. You already know this is where house and dance music live, man. Noontime Workout always goes ham. Got to take a quick break. Coming right back with some more heat. Keep it locked. It's Mix 92.7.
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sleep, but the voices in my head go, I know I should sleep, but the voices in my head go, I know I should sleep, but the voices in my head go, I know I should sleep, but the voices in my head.

0: That was fun. It's a Noontown Workout done and over with, ladies and gentlemen. Thank you so much. Appreciate all you guys on the camera, on the live stream. Appreciate all you guys, man. The final Friday mix for May. Noontown Workout already in June. It's crazy next week, huh? You guys have yourselves a great weekend. Please don't drink and drive. If you're going out to the Stephanie Hahn fight and Holly Holm, Amanda Serrano fights, say hi. Of course, I'll be out there. And say hello, man. Love to meet all our listeners. So thank you guys so much for hanging out every weekday at noon to one, one-ish, went a little bit longer. Doing my thing, man. Appreciate you guys. Be safe. Have a great weekend. Don't drink and drive. Don't end up on Fit Fam, right? How they always say, gotta send a congratulations to Romy's son, Victor, who's signing today. College. Hey, congratulations. There he is. Congratulations. Or there she is. Appreciate you guys. Again, Javi's coming up at 5. We'll see you guys Monday. Y'all be safe. Los guachamos. Go Stephanie Hahn. Go Hahn. Let's go!
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0: Hulk Hogan's daughter, Brooke Hogan. We're going to call it moderate success in music years ago. One song. I mean, who's really asking for this? Without being a hater, she's covering Aaliyah. Let's have a listen here. That's good. What are your thoughts? 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

Your deodorant's working overtime today. It's National Heat Awareness Day. You know how much it matters here in the Sun City. 915, ladies, you do not want to look like a melting candle. It's Mix 92.7.

0: 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See what she has to say about Madonna's most recent eras here.
1: Madonna, call me when you're ready to get back to your strength, all right? The one that always is like a thorn in my side because I don't know why I want to do this. She's turned me down so many times. When Madonna is ready to retire, she should make that album with me because I'll make her such a great album. Because right now, one of the biggest problems I'm having with Madonna, she is one of the greatest. She taught women to be strong and be yourself. And I love how she just constantly was changing her sound. Every record sounded different. I mean, she is an explorer. She is a leader. She is out there in front of everyone, leading the path, telling people what to do and how to just be ballsy and get out there and kick people, you know, in the ass, out of my way. But of late, I feel she is a follower. She's following the trends. She's trying to compete with Charlie XCX and this and that. You know, like everything about her seems weak to me and not powerful. So I would love to get that woman in a studio, slap her in the face a couple times and say, wake up. Get back to who Madonna is and what you represent. You know, you are a leader. So we got to get back there and focus on the power of what her voice can do.
0: Linda Perry shooting her shot on that Madonna collab. 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

0: 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I like J-Lo in a rom-com. She's chatting with the guys of We Are Me Too about her 15th anniversary of the viral Mi Gente Latino moment. Listen here.
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1: We love you for it.
2: You love it. Why do you love me? Or are you making fun of me?
1: No, it's iconic.
2: Well, I know I love you guys.
1: It's so iconic. Sure.
2: And I was so happy to say it. I was like, here's the most important thing. Here's who I have to thank more than anybody. And then I got like, let's shoot. I said it wrong.
1: Okay, no problem. Did you know the moment turned 15 this year?
2: No, I didn't know we were counting. Okay, great. And it has an anniversary.
1: It's iconic.
0: It is. It's an iconic J-Lo moment. I think it's time to just embrace it. We are counting. Happy 15th birthday to the viral Mi Gente Latino moment. 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

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I got a list of the top five unhappiest jobs based on workplace well-being and satisfaction. 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

0: Mix 92.7 is going to do it for me. I'm Joey C. Bianca is coming up next. Say hi on TikTok. I'm at Joey C Radio. Before I go, the top 5 unhappiest jobs in the world. This is based on workplace well-being and satisfaction. At number 5, journalist. Does that include me? Is that like a Portia Williams thing? That type of journalist or no? No? All right. Number 4, social workers. 3, the lend of the Karens, the customer service. 2, healthcare workers. And 1, school teachers. Be nice to a teacher out there. I feel like all 5 are like of service, trying to help others. Be good. Be nice to each other. Stay here. It's Mix 92.7. Bye.
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Hey guys, and happy Friday! Bianca hanging out. I'm going to be in Palm Springs for a wedding this weekend, but get this. There's also a world record about to be broken, well, hopefully, in Palm Springs this weekend. And it's all in honor of Marilyn Monroe, her 100th birthday celebration happening this weekend there in Palm Springs. There's actually this huge statue of her. I'm talking like creepily huge. I've taken a photo in front of it. The legs and the feet alone, terrifying. But anyways, hopefully that world record gets broken.

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1: And I can't get behind this one. Humans need 4 hugs a day. I'm not a physical touch type of girl. Like, rub my feet. That's my physical touch kind of vibe. But apparently hugs do a lot more than make you feel loved. Science says that hugging can help lower cortisol, which is the body's main stress hormone. It can also calm your heart rate and reduce blood pressure too. So all good things. But like I said, I'm not a hugger. So I feel like that would actually increase my stress and anxiety versus bringing it down. Like, it off me.
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1: And a flamper. This is my first time hearing it, but I do understand the meaning behind it. Floor hamper, basically where you put your clothes after you take them off when you don't want to put them in the dirty clothes because they're not technically dirty yet, quote unquote. I'm a girl that's going to wear my pants a couple times, okay? It's like as soon as you wear your jeans back in, you don't want to just wash them right away. I haven't actually taken mine to the dry cleaner because I'm like, I need these to stay intact. But flamper, it's your floor hamper. Like I said, even though I don't do that, like I think it's still messy. If I'm going to take my pants off and I'm too lazy to hang them up, I'll like fold them over the end of a chair, on my chest of drawers, something like that. My boyfriend though, even if his stuff is dirty, he'll just take it off and put it right by the hamper. It's a guy thing. I just don't get it. I'm like, you're right there. It would have took one more second. Why did they just step out of their underwear and leave it right there in the bathroom every time?
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I hear you like I'm young. You better not ever go to cell block one. To any that talk to him and they in love, just make sure you hide your little sister from him. They tell me Chubb's the only one that get your hand-me-downs. And party at the party playing with his nose now. And Baka got a weird case, why is he around? Certified lover boys, certified pedophiles. Wop, wop, wop, wop, wop, that, I'm up. Wop, wop, wop, wop, wop, I'ma do my stuff. Why you trolling like a, ain't you tired? Trying to strike a chord, and it's probably A minor.

railroads and trains, bear with me for a second, let me put y'all on game. The settlers was using town folk to make them richer. Fast forward 2024, you got the same agenda. You run to Atlanta when you need a check balance. Let me break it down for you, this the real challenge. You caught future when you didn't see the club. Like what? Lil baby help you get your lingo up. What? 21, get your first street.

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And how does Justin Bieber's recent mood tie in to what's going on with Selena Gomez and Benny Blanco? The internet is wild with these theories. We'll talk about it all coming up.

Let's get the party started. See you at the bar, you was hardly talking. That's when I knew that your heart was scarring. Friends to lovers need a part to star in. Like, wait, babe, let me

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1: And we just cannot let Justin Bieber and Selena move on. The internet will always try to link them together in the craziest ways. For example, okay, there's a rumor right now that Selena Gomez and Benny Blanco are headed for divorce. Nothing to prove this, okay? There has been fake posts on social media, false accusations, and get this, people are saying Justin Bieber, if you saw him during any of his performances at Coachella, there's tons of videos on YouTube. He's so smiley. He's so happy. People are saying it's because he knew that they were going to divorce before the news broke. And I'm like, you think that that's why he's happy on stage like that? You think that's what he's thinking about? He has a whole wife and a kid now. Okay, let them move on. And also, can we not wish for somebody to break up and get divorced? If that's going to happen, let it happen on their own time and like let them be the ones to say something. Imagine being with somebody in the whole relationship. All people want you to do is break up and get back with your ex. That is so toxic. Speaking of people breaking up though, Megan Thee Stallion, no rumors here. She put it all out online talking about how she held down her ex, Klay Thompson, through his horrible mood swings, his treatment during his basketball season, and now he doesn't know if he could be monogamous. She's like, you had me up with your family and you're gonna do me like this. She blasted him online and he's kind of been crashing out online himself. Apparently he's gonna have a single hot boy summer. Okay, enjoy that, Klay. It seems like you were single the whole time.
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question. How often do you listen to like throwback songs from when you were in high school? If he said not very often or never, you might want to change that because it's scientifically proven to be beneficial to listen to that throwback music. We'll talk about it next.

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1: And obviously, I listen to all music. I listen to the songs you're playing here on air. I got my own playlist in the car sometimes or at the gym. And I love a throwback. I love listening to songs that were popular, like when I was in high school, for example, Panic at the Disco, Lil Usher, yeah, maybe some Outkast. And have you ever listened to those songs and it makes you feel really good? Well, there's a science behind that. 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Aww. 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Honestly, I feel great every time one of those songs comes on, so I am a firm believer in this.
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2: 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Thank goodness the weekend is here. You guys, please drive safe. I've been seeing a lot of accidents happening. And yes, we will keep an eye on traffic for you guys coming up in a few minutes. But before I get in the mix, gotta send some shout outs really quick to all the graduates that are graduating this weekend, especially Isada High School and Eastwood. They're going to be graduating this weekend. So congratulations going out to Mikey Hawkins and all the family. Also got to send his saludos going out to my prima. Her son is graduating, Alexander Rubio. Congratulations to her and her family. And also got to send a big congratulations going out to Natalie Tate over at Eastwood, also graduating this weekend, and the Tate family. Congratulations, guys. And don't forget, you guys can stream us on iHeart. We are under KAMA, K-A-M-A 750. But right now, it's Friday, baby. Let's get the mix started. It's 5 o'clock Bambucha. Here we go.

0: 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Classes starting soon. Log on to their website at westerntech.edu. Looking at traffic for you guys, there is an accident on Brown Street, North Virginia Street. There's also an accident on Gateway South and Neptune. That is the only accidents being reported at this time. You guys, please drive safe. If you guys are going to be heading out to the fight this weekend, please get there early. They've been advising you guys to please to get there early. And they're going to have both entrances opened up for this event. So it's not going to just be one entrance to get in to the Coliseum. Both sides of the Coliseum are going to be open. Plus, make sure you guys take cash. For those of you guys that are attending the fight this weekend, take cash with you guys because parking is cash only. Cash only. So you don't want to get show up and then, oh, you guys don't take card? I'm telling you now, take cash. And there's going to be extra parking at the zoo as well. So other than that, you guys, please drive safe. We don't want to see you guys tirando fregazos. No, let the professionals do the fighting. Let the professionals do the fighting. Got to take a quick break. Keep it right where it is, the 5 o'clock Bambucha.
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